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0: situation is proving why I believe people stay friends with an ex.
1: What? Did you just say you've never said that in your life, that you believe people can stay friends with their ex?
2: No, she's why.
0: This is the why people stay, which is not good, by the way.
1: Oh, my gosh. I'm always confused here. 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
1: Tanya has Ariana Grande in the headlines and her ex-boyfriend. There was a lyric about him in a song. She's been changing it recently.
2: Yep. So remember the song, Thank You Next, the line about Ricky? Yes. That she said, wrote some songs about Ricky, now I listen and laugh.
1: Yeah.
2: So I told you this before in previous trending reports. So she's been changing that lyric live on her tour. First it was, I wrote some songs about Ricky and they still kind of slap. Okay, cute. Then it was, wrote some songs about Ricky. I know he's still got my back. Okay, fine, fair. But then a big one came out of her Brooklyn show, which happened to be Ricky's birthday. Okay. She said, wrote some songs about Ricky. We always find our way back.
1: Okay.
2: So a source tells People magazine that the two are taking things very slowly, not jumping into anything serious right now. But this confirms my theory as to why people stay friends with an ex. And that is because they want to keep the door open just in case, which is why I think it's a red flag if somebody is friends with their exes. Thank you for coming to my TED Talk.
1: All right. Queen of cynicism, Tanya. First of all, if she's changing those lyrics like that, something's going on for sure.
2: For
1: I mean,
2: sure.
1: That's a big evolution in the lyrics. Now, back to your cynicism about not being friends with an ex or being friends with an ex. As I have stated on this program consistently, I believe that being friendly with your ex is good. And I believe it's wise. And let me tell you why. Because the ex was a chapter in your, an important chapter in your life where you grew and you learn, and that deserves respect.
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0: 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By the way, happy birthday, Julianne Hough.
1: Happy birthday.
0: Happy birthday, Jules. Wishing you the best.
1: We love you,
0: Big
1: Julianne
0: hugs.
1: Hough.
0: We will always love you, Julianne.
1: Yes. She's a Cancer. Cute.
0: 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Looks like

0: 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Ryan Seacrest with you. Sissany and Tanya, what's the rule on when someone leaves something that you like at your house? My buddy Ben left sunglasses at my house. I loved them, so I wore them. I started to feel a little guilty, and he tells me, well, I have to admit, I have a black members-only looking jacket of yours that I have had for months that kind of looks good on me, and I have been using it. And I said, whoa, why did you tell me about that? He goes, because I liked it. So I said, well, then I'm going to keep my sunglasses, your sunglasses, they're my sunglasses, for another month. You can keep my jacket for another month, and then we'll give each other things back at the end of the month.
1: That's cute.
2: That's fine.
1: That's what girls do.
2: But you know what? When you know the person that left the item, the respectful thing to do is to call them and text them.
0: But he didn't do it. He didn't do it to me. I didn't do it to him. So people are doing this and they're not telling. This is happening all over the city and people aren't talking about it.
2: People leave sunglasses at my house all the time. And unless you call me and tell me that they're yours, I won't know. I have some in my bag right now that I don't even know whose they are. And I've been wearing them.
0: Well, okay. Well, then.
2: But I don't know whose they are.
1: No, but you need to text a picture of them to your family chats, whoever was over that week.
2: I don't even remember what day it was.
0: Put them on real fast.
1: And here they are. Here they come.
0: Oh, no, no, no.
1: What's wrong with
2: those? What's wrong?
0: No. Those are like Ben's glasses on me. Oh, no. That I'm like looking at Ben right now. No.
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1: So we're talking about the cyclone number three problem people are having. That virus going around.
2: Cyclospora parasite.
1: I can't say it. Sisney's going to try and tell us why we shouldn't be too worried. Kiss 108. How do

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1: It is Kiss 108, Ryan Seacrest here.
2: Everybody's been talking about the World Cup and gone potty.
0: I mean, yeah.
2: I mean, it's true.
0: That's the two headlines this past week.
2: It's true. The thing about this going potty virus is that it kicks in on a delay and you don't know. You just don't know. And they've traced it back to certain things specifically.
0: Right.
2: But they truly don't know everything. But Sisney comes in going, oh, I read this article about how we shouldn't be so panicked about it.
0: Yeah.
2: Why should we not be so thinking about it?
0: I had lettuce last night.
2: But that doesn't matter because it's going to be a week till it kicks in, so you should not come near us next week.
0: Well, I don't think it's like contagious.
3: Yeah, I think you have to eat it.
2: Yeah. I don't want to even know she's having it. That's what I'm trying to tell you,
0: Tanya. If you've been seeing all the headlines and wondering what the big deal is, it's this foodborne parasite that's been linked to contaminated fresh produce like leafy greens, herbs, berries, things like that.
2: Yes.
0: And the biggest thing to watch for, like you said, is number three.
2: Okay, I want to argue the point here, not based on fact that I know, but based on history of data, there's a delay in data reporting. Just like when we get our ratings, there's a delay in data reporting. So if it's not up, that could have been 6 weeks.
3: Right.
2: I think the data is like a 6 week lag time to report.
3: And you said right now. What is, yeah, what so about right tomorrow?
2: I still am not panicked.
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1: Oh, do I have some bragging news coming up for you next about my height. And sorry about you guys, but
2: what?
1: Happiness for me. Oh, I can't wait.
2: Okay.
1: Hold on. 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

0: Kiss 108, Seacrest with you. So, you know, I've become friendly with the Blue Zone guy. You know, we've talked about the Blue Zone books and the Blue Zone places and the documentary,
1: yeah.
0: How to Live to Be 100, where, you know, people do common things around the world and they've got great lives. And it's kind of simple. And the founder of the whole concept who did the study is a professional continental biker. The guy has biked from Alaska to Argentina. His name is Dan Buter. He's become a friend of mine. I invited him on because last night he and I were having some male bonding, getting together, you know, just talking about life,
1: yes.
0: Love, and the pursuit of happiness. And he said, I said, anything that, you know, I could share on the radio that maybe I wouldn't know about from watching the doc and reading some of your books. And he talked about short people, and my ears perked up.
1: Obviously.
0: Dan, it's good to see you again, buddy.
2: Good to be here. Well, you know, I wasn't pandering, but in you know, in the Blue Zones up in these highlands of Sardinia, you would look like you were an NBA player.
0: That's right. You heard that. You heard that.
1: Okay.
0: So what did you discover about shorter people?
2: So Blue Zones are, the men tend to be shorter. So if you're 5'9 or shorter, it's worth about an extra 5 years of life expectancy over being, say, my height, which is 6'2 or taller.
0: I'm so sorry for you. And it's going to be great. It's going to be great to live that much longer. Do you understand how many people my family I called after he told me that last night? Dan Buettner, the Blue Zone guy, we call him. Stick around. We're going to take a quick break. A couple more things that he shared with me I want to share with you that just made me feel good.
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0: Are you coming in or what?
1: Kiss 108. It is Ryan Seacrest. If you've ever heard of the Blue Zones, the founder, the whole concept, the guy that did all the research, wrote the books, and did the documentary on How to Live 100 on Netflix, which is great. He told me last night, short people live longer, so I want to live with him. Something else fascinating I learned, that if you have anything that hurts in your back or your neck, this is a real problem. A real problem. It takes the years off. Hey, we'll come back with Dan here in a second.
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1: Big celebration for the champs, Spain, winning the World Cup. And for Spain, their second ever World Cup, first since 2010. If you've ever heard about the Blue Zones, Dan Buettner is the founder. He's the author. He did all the research. He's the explorer. He also was telling me something very interesting about where you get pain in your back and your neck and how that affects your life.
2: Tell me more.
3: I don't want to know. Okay.
2: I want to know because I literally have it right now.
1: Explain what it means.
4: Yeah. So, well, we really weren't meant as a species to stand up. That was an evolutionary.
1: We're supposed to crawl.
4: Well, the early humans, they were on all fours, you know, and we learned how to stand up a few million years ago, but it turns out that's not good for our back and our neck.
1: So if you do have the back pain or the neck pain, what do you do to remedy that?
4: Smoking is the number one driver of back and neck pain. People don't know that. But secondly, prophylactic acupuncture works. In other words, going to the acupuncture every month or so, staying on top of it. And then, of course, you want to make sure your computer is at eye level, so you're not bending down, your neck is hanging down.
2: Oh, and that
4: makes a big difference over time since we spend so much time on our devices.
1: The new doc is coming out soon. And the foods in the grocery store, I didn't even know about that, but he's got a healthy line of frozen foods called Blue Zone Kitchen. Yeah, Blue Zone's Kitchen. Dan Buettner. Great to see you, pal. Thanks for coming in. All right, buddy. See you. I'm 110. I don't know. Smart guy. Blue Zone's fascinating. That documentary that is on Netflix about living to be 100 is amazing, too.
2: Oh, my gosh. It's so good.
1: He said earlier, short people live longer. I just loved it when he told me that. I got so excited and sleep last night.
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1: It's the new hit list. Olivia Rodrigo, still going crazy with her album that dropped this year, on the top of so many charts. Here's Stupid Song. New York City.

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1: Ayo, it's the new hit list. I'm Crystal Rosas. 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
1: 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Coming up, some Charlie Puth, a new Somber, Alex Warren. 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
1: A few left on the new hit list. Coming up, some Alex Warren, Jason Derulo. 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Till then, at La Crystal Rosas. Somber, My Body Isn't Ready. Mwah.

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0: 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It's the V Bros, Mikey V, and my big bro Frankie V, and our bestie Gianna. We all watched the World Cup finals yesterday, right?
1: Mm-hmm. Yeah.
0: So one of my friends at home was watching it in Spanish as well, and it made me want to learn Spanish so bad.
1: Okay.
0: So the winning goal, right? When it was announced in English on Fox.
2: Williams battling, knocks it down, it's free, it's a goal! It's Ferran Torres!
0: So, I mean, there's some energy there, right?
1: Yeah.
0: Nothing like crazy, but when they score in Spanish.
3: Cabeza atrás! Get el rebote! Gol! Ferran!
0: Wait for it.
3: Goal!
0: I mean, this guy has the best lungs in the game.
4: Still going. Still going.
0: Wait, the best part, ready? Hold on, let me take a deep breath. I mean, this guy is going on 24 seconds right now.
1: He needs an Emmy.
4: Amazing.
0: He's still
1: is
0: going.
1: Is he all right? Was he blue in the face? Crazy. I love that.
0: So now we have to wait 4 years, obviously, the World Cup to come back. But whenever I watch soccer, I'm going to make sure I watch it in Spanish moving forward.
5: And I will say, anytime people speak in Spanish, it's always way more exciting. I don't care what they're saying. They could be talking about a funeral, and they're like the way that they say it, you want to be a part of the thing.
1: Think about
0: how boring this is now.
2: It's a goal!
1: It's a goal. Whatever.
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1: We always love spreading those positive vibes with you every night.
0: Rachel, why are you smiling?
2: All of my work meetings got canceled.
0: Whoa.
1: Yes. Wow.
0: That's like the perfect Monday.
2: I know. It literally is.
0: Are your coworkers all hung over from the World Cup yesterday? What's going on?
2: Yeah, I think that's probably what's going on. Everybody was out.
1: Right.
2: Pretty late. Yeah. Well,
0: we're jealous of your Monday. Mm-hmm. Hopefully you enjoyed that free time and thank you for spreading positive vibes with us.

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1: So much happened during the FIFA final halftime performance last night. Who was lip syncing? Who wasn't? I'll break it all down for you next.

0: Kiss 108. It's Mikey Avila, my big bro, Frankie Avila, and our bestie Gianna.
1: The main reason I watched the FIFA final yesterday was for the halftime show. I had to see the whole show. It was iconic. Madonna kicked everything off, and she sang her hit music from like the 2000s. It was the most perfect song for this halftime show. Perfect. Music makes the people come together. Like, hello. Absolutely amazing. The first part of it was like this pre-recorded segment, but then she like walked out with two former FIFA players. It was amazing. Then she threw it over to BTS. The crowd went so wild. They did Dynamite. It's like, I forgot how much I love that song.
0: It is a high energy, fun, like almost like a party song.
1: Yeah, so the energy was super high. And then Justin Bieber came out, okay? So Ted Lasso was like, Bieber, are you ready? Don't be nervous. Let's go. And then he had his acoustic guitar, and he sang Everything Hallelujah. Mm-hmm. Now, I'm a believer myself. I'm a little torn on this performance.
0: A little torn. You texted me immediately saying I hated that.
1: No, I didn't say hate. Hate's a very strong word. I love Justin Bieber. I love to see him performing. But I wish it was a different song choice, okay? The vocals were beautiful. He did not lip sync, and it was amazing. But just a little flat for a FIFA halftime show.
0: Like you said, he was one of the very few people to actually sing. I think it was him and like two or three people from BTS.
1: Yeah.
0: I think he had a message to get out.
1: Of course.
0: But nevertheless, it was definitely a vibe change between BTS and Shakira.
1: Yes, totally. So then it went over to Shakira. She did Die Die. That is like one of my favorite songs right now.
0: And Burna Boy came out with her.
1: Yes, yes. It was so good. And she had like literal children dancing with her. They were all so talented. Chris Martin made an itty bitty cameo right at the very end, singing in a shirt with all the kids when they all came together at the end. And then everyone was on the stage at the end. So it was a beautiful halftime show. I cannot complain.
0: Overall score, 1 to 10.
1: Oh, what are you giving it? I'm going to give it

0: 7.7.
1: 7.7 from Gianna.
0: Yes, that's
1: I'm
0: my
1: not
0: score.
1: Sure if that's good or bad. It's the first time you've ever scored a show to me. But
0: it was also the first halftime FIFA show ever.
1: There
0: so.
1: We go. And it did go 10 minutes extra longer. Yes. Remember we were talking about it's going to be 11 minutes?
0: Exactly.
1: It went like just over 20 minutes.
0: Yeah, perfect.
1: All right, there's our recap of the halftime show. Thanks to Gianna.
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1: So now that the World Cup is over, are you still going to watch soccer? Are you kind of over it?
0: Yeah, what are your thoughts? Hit us up on Instagram at V Bros on air. 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
1: We're curious, now that the World Cup is wrapped up, are you going to continue to be a soccer fan?
0: Group chat, Lindsay, what do you think?
2: Honestly, I think if it was on, I would probably be more willing to watch it now.
0: And what makes you want to watch it more?
2: I liked it a lot more because it wasn't like how in like basketball games, they feel like they're blowing the whistle every 10 seconds. I feel like with this game, it just kept going. And the time kept going on, which I liked.
0: It's a good point. They do have, like, the running clock.
1: Mm-hmm.
0: Now, Allison, you're in Methuen because of the World Cup. Are you going to be watching soccer more moving forward?
3: No, I don't care about soccer, and I probably never will care about soccer. I'm sorry to say.
0: You didn't party at all extra because of the World Cup? It didn't make you excited at all?
3: No, I stayed away from the crowds. I wasn't interested.
0: Okay.
1: Yeah, two sides of people. I will say, I was watching the game yesterday. Mm-hmm. Yeah. They fall down very dramatically, often.
0: It's similar to basketball. They flop.
1: I'm like, what?

0: Kiss 108. It's the V Bros, Mikey V, Frankie V, and Gianna.
1: So now that the World Cup is over, are you going to keep watching soccer? Or are you kind of done with it?
0: We've been asked this question all night. We're 50-50 on our responses. So, Allison, it comes down to you.
2: I've never watched soccer in my life ever, but I started going to watch parties just for the fun of it with my friends, and I actually really enjoyed it. So I think I will start watching it now.
0: So you're an official bandwagon fan. Will you admit that?
2: I admit it. I am a bandwagon fan.
0: And to be honest, I agree. I like soccer much more now, and I realize how fun soccer can be.
1: Seriously.
0: We will continue the convo on our Instagram. What are your thoughts? Hit us up now, at VBrosOnAir. On a train.

0: 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It's Mikey V and my big bro, Frankie V, and our bestie Gianna.
1: How did this World Cup fan get stuck inside of a porta potty?
0: And not just in the porta potty, but in the toilet.
1: Mm-hmm.
0: We'll share this whole story with you next.

0: It's Mikey V every afternoon on Kiss 108. Got my big bro, my actual brother, Frankie V with me and our bestie Gianna.
1: Samantha, you ready for the crazy story of the day?
2: Oh, tell me.
1: So, you know, when there's a porta potty out there, there's actually a guy or a company that has to come pick up the porta potties, right? I mean, that's part of the deal.
2: Yeah.
1: So in Kansas City, this past week, an employee went to a portable toilet to go pick it up, and he went to grab the door. The door's locked. So he knocked on the door. Somebody was inside there. He's like, hey, buddy, I got to get this thing out of here. You got 10 more minutes. Finish up, and I got to get this thing out of here. Guy comes back 10 minutes later. Door's still locked. So he knocks on the door again, says to the guy, he's like, yo, you got to get out of there. We got to get this out of there. And the guy goes, I can't get out. He's like, what are you talking about? You can't get out of the toilet. So the concerned worker flags down a police officer who then goes up to the bathroom door, knocks on it to him and says, you got to get out of here. Get out of the door, out of the bathroom now. Guy goes, I can't reach the door. I'm stuck. They don't figure out what's going on for a few hours. They're sitting there trying to get this guy out of the thing. Apparently, he said he dropped a can of Mountain Dew, and while going down to get it, he got stuck inside the porta potty itself. All they could see is his head poking through the little toilet saying, I am stuck inside this toilet. They had to call the fire department to get this guy literally cut out of this porta potty.
2: My God, there is nothing, especially a can of Mountain Dew, that's worth doing that for.
3: No. Exactly.
2: Me?
0: There had to be something in that can of Mountain Dew that he
1: needed.
0: That's
1: what they're saying. They're saying there's got to be a mystery. He was stuck in this thing for nearly 8 hours. They said there's got to have been something more inside that Mountain Dew that meant something to him versus a can to give up his life inside a porta potty just to try to get it.
0: It's either some form of drugs or $1 million check.
3: Oh, my God.
2: I was going to say, what would even be worth it still?
0: I don't know. A porta potty might be the worst thing to go into. And it looked like he, went in his whole body. I don't even know how it's possible.
3: How? It's like, you know, it's a hole, but it's not that big for a grown man to get inside of it accidentally. Like, you have to try to get stuck in that thing.
2: It must be something that would get you in trouble, maybe.
0: That's a good point.
3: Goodness. So wait, did he get, arrested? I'm sorry, did you say?
0: No, they hosed him down. They actually gave him a free shower outside of it.
3: I'm sorry, I would have arrested him. I just feel like he was up to something. Yeah.
0: We don't know if he broke the law, but we feel like he must have.
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0: 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It's the V Bros, Mikey V, and my big bro Frankie V, and our bestie Gianna.
1: So we saw a lot of celebrities at the World Cup yesterday.
2: Mm-hmm. Oh yeah, everybody was there.
1: List was crazy, and somehow the announcers, either their producers or whatnot, didn't give them pictures of which celebrities to look for when they were talking about them. Did you see the mistakes that were had yesterday by the announcers?
3: I saw a few on Instagram.
1: So in one of the suites was a bunch of celebrities in there. ASAP Rocky and Rihanna were in there, as was Pharrell. And the announcer spotted them as he was doing the broadcast and says this.
4: I think that's AKA Rocky, or ASAP Rocky, sorry.
1: AKA Rocky.
3: Wait, that is so funny, AKA Rocky.
0: Where's the funny thing, by the way? It's A money sign.
1: Yeah, the best thing is, it was Pharrell.
3: that's bad. That's really
0: bad. And they really don't even look alike at all.
3: Oh, no.
1: And then the stadium announcer is going looking for stuff, and they spotted some another celebrity.
5: Among the fans here, it's Matt Damon.
1: He said Brad Pitt amongst the fans here. Oh wait, no, that's Matt Damon. So that guy thought Brad Pitt, well, Matt Damon was Brad Pitt. So apparently whoever was supposed to be producing this and handing them their pictures of who to look for failed at their job yesterday.
0: Well, if anybody wants to call me Brad Pitt by accident, I'll take it.
3: Yeah, that's fine.
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0: Boston's number one hit music station, Kiss 108. It's Mikey V with my big bro, Frankie V and Gianna. Got Sydney on with us. I know this sounds weird, but is your boss an alien?
1: I mean, I would like to think so, because the stuff that he says is alien to me.
2: Oh.
0: Well,
2: that's over my head.
0: Well, it's funny you said that. One in three people actually think there's aliens living amongst us, and many suspect that their boss is actually from outer space.
2: What?
1: Oh, my gosh.
0: 37% of people believe that they're here on Earth and that their bosses may be from another planet.
3: I don't believe this.
4: What? You don't think our boss is from outer space? I can see it. For sure.
2: Okay.
4: He's very mysterious. He's always traveling. Sometimes he's not here. Where is he? He went back to his planet.
2: If Gianna's not on the show tomorrow,
4: no,
2: we'll know why.
0: Exactly. She called her boss an alien.

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1: It's almost time for Mommy V Mondays.
0: Our very own mom, the preschool teacher she is, joins the show next.

0: Kiss 108. It's Mikey V, my big bro, Frankie V, and our bestie Gianna.
1: It is time for Mommy V Mondays.
0: Our very own mom, the preschool teacher, she is, joins the show. Mom, what do you got for us tonight?
2: Have you ever noticed when life slows down a little bit, your brain speeds up?
0: Yeah. Life slows down a little bit. Your brain, my brain's going slow right now. Typical Monday for Mikey.
2: Well, then your life might be busy.
0: Okay, yeah. Not. Yeah.
2: Mm-hmm. So today also happens to be, by the way, National Get Out of the Doghouse Day.
0: Okay.
1: Uh-oh.
2: And maybe the person we need to let out of the doghouse, I've decided for today, would be ourselves.
0: Okay.
2: We don't have to have that perfect vacation or the perfect house or the perfect plans. Sometimes good enough really is good enough.
0: I love that.
2: Yeah. Well, I've had a little time off from teaching, as you guys know, and I thought I'd be relaxing.
0: Okay.
2: But you know what, I'm not. Instead, my mind's been working overtime, as Michael would know. Mm-hmm. I'm packing for a trip to California to see my granddaughter and her first birthday. I'm wondering about leaving my mother for a few days. I worry about my cat. I caught myself wondering if there are too many pillows on the guest bed, even. Like, oh. I stripped the guest bed, and I'm like, are they dusty? I got to throw these out.
0: So we need to get you back to work full time so you can calm down, huh?
2: Well, this once I've decided to get myself out of the doghouse.
0: Okay.
2: My mind has to is my worst critic. I have to stop worrying about having a perfect vacation, a perfect house, perfect plans, any of that. So I'm like, Carol, you're out of the dog. Mummy V, you're out of the doghouse today. Wow. I'd like to challenge you all to get out of the doghouse. Just think, will this matter a year from now?
0: That's a good way to look at a lot of issues. Will you stress out about this down the road, a year or two from now?
1: Yes.
2: Yeah, right? So instead of stressing out and making your brain work overtime, I decided I would take a walk, call a friend, talk to you guys, just something to quiet my mind.
0: There we go.
2: Summer goes by quickly. Life goes by quickly, as Grandma shows us. I better give myself a little grace. Get myself out of that doghouse.
0: And
2: I'm
0: Mom,
2: good enough.
0: Mom, you know how we know you're very single?
2: I do know.
0: This is your interpretation of getting out of the doghouse.
1: Right. Yeah.
3: Mike is a little bit different.
2: All right, just letting myself out? No, that's not right at all. You could be living with someone else, and you still want to let yourself out. You come first.
0: Okay, there we go. Mommy V, we love you. Thank you so much for joining the show, okay?
2: Happy National Get Out of the Doghouse Day. Bye.
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1: 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It's Mikey V with my big bro, Frankie V and Gianna. Elaine, has your phone ever overheated over the summer?
2: Yes. Mine has.
1: Mine did this weekend by the pool.
3: Mine did too. And it also overheats randomly as it's just sitting next to me. So
1: it does. And on social media, TikTok and whatnot, people are saying just put it in the refrigerator or the freezer for a few minutes and it will fix it. Now, that will not work. Do not try that. Experts actually said when you do that, it causes condensation to build up inside your phone, making it even worse than it was before. So don't follow what you're seeing on social media to stick it in the phone, the refrigerator or the freezer.
2: Definitely won't do that.
3: That is common sense that I should have used.
1: What they say to do is shut down all your apps, remove the case that you have, and just let it cool down naturally. You might not be able to text message or post to Instagram for a couple of hours, but it'll be okay.
2: We can survive.
3: Isn't it crazy? Like, it's 2026. The iPhones are kind of waterproof now. Yeah. How did we not figure out the overheating issue?
1: Good point.
2: They freeze in the winter, too. I don't know if your phones are frozen in the winter.
3: Frozen?
4: My phone's never done that.
3: Frozen phone?
1: Hey, common sense says don't stick it in the microwave to defrost it.
3: Yeah, don't do that.
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3: We're celebrating

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0: Kiss 108, it's the V Bros, Mikey V, Frankie V, and Gianna. Our show is all about positivity, so we spread it every single night. Nina, what's that one thing making you smile?
1: I would say the biggest thing is my big fat cat.
2: A big fat cat.
0: I have two cats. One of them's a little chunky. He's more big boned, if I were to say anything about him.
3: Don't say that out loud. It hurts their feelings, Mikey.
0: That's what Mom said about me growing up. No, he's not chubby. He's big boned. Hey, well, we're happy your cat's making us smile. It's all about the little things, or I guess the big things in life. Oh, and I appreciate you spreading the positive vibes of the V-Bros.
1: Thank you.

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0: It's Mikey V every afternoon on Kiss 108. Got my big bro, my actual brother, Frankie V with me and our bestie Gianna. Hey, Sabrina, when's the last time you read a book?
1: Gosh, 10 years ago?
0: Perfect. Mikey, Gianna?
2: 2020.
0: Five years ago? Yeah, 5 years. Mikey, what you got?
3: Probably 10 plus years ago. A big plus there, too. A really big double plus.
0: You guys are all dying young, apparently, because reading fiction books for 30 minutes a day lowers your risk of dying from serious illness. It turns out when you get lost in imagination, it sharpens your thinking, which helps you make better choices, like eating better food and whatnot. So a lot of times it's a downward spiral, and it all begins once you stop reading, like you said, 20 years ago or whatever.
3: So you're telling me that I eat unhealthy because I don't read?
2: That's why I grab a bag of chips in the middle of the night now, because I'm not reading.
0: Had you read a book, you wouldn't have that chicken parm. You would have had the salad, Mikey. Of course, it's all because you didn't read that book yesterday.
2: All right.
3: I guess I'm definitely getting chicken parm tonight then.
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2: 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Sold out shows this weekend. 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
3: Yes!

0: It's the 5 a.m. Rewind Show. I'm producer Riley, and it feels like all we've been talking about for the past couple months is the FIFA World Cup. I mean, they were playing games in Boston, the Scottish took over the city, and they finally played the final game this weekend. And if you missed any of it, don't worry, we're going to catch you up.
1: Spain is the World Cup champion. You know, Messi didn't have a great game, and Argentina just didn't have a great game as a team. You know, Spain is the world champ. But there was a lot going on in that stadium yesterday, and I still think back to when it started with Jennifer Hudson doing the national anthem, and she blew my mind. We got a clip.

0: Wait for it. You understand, she's performing for the entire world. And I get chills every time I think back to it.
1: Yeah, she brought it. But I also want to hear from people, what did you think of the halftime show? Because a lot of people loved it, and a lot of people, I think, have more to say.
2: Yeah, I believe they have a lot to say on it.
1: Yeah.
2: But going back to the anthem thing, that was Billy called me and said, you know, Whitney, Jennifer Hudson, who's better? Who do you think that Jennifer Hudson did a better job than Whitney, Bill?
0: I don't know. Whitney Houston in the jogging suit and...
1: With the flyer.
0: I don't know. All I know is Jennifer lit it up.
2: Mm.
3: My opinion on Jennifer Hudson versus Whitney Houston, there's no contest. Jennifer Hudson overdoes it.

0: She screeches. It's way overdone. It's not a classic. It's not how it should be sung. Whitney all the way.
1: I kind of have to say Whitney, too, all the way.
2: Okay, yeah, you can say Whitney, definitely, but you cannot criticize Jennifer Hudson.
1: Jennifer Hudson's an amazing singer. She did a fantastic, job. I just think the Whitney performance, can we hear the Whitney performance?
3: Would you like to?
1: I would love to.

0: It's like I said, Whitney all the way.
1: Yeah, okay. I mean, you can't say that Jennifer Hudson screeches. She did fantastic. You know what screeching is?
0: Oh, boy. Okay. Just a total.
2: Just that star.
1: Yeah.
2: Spangled
0: banner. Yeah, yeah. God, nobody told her that was awful.
1: Like, that's bad.
3: Well, yeah, the whole rendition was bad. No, Jennifer Hudson was incredible. Yeah. Like, but I still, there's just something about the Whitney performance that, for me,
1: well, it was also, I think I learned in the movie that she wore that tracksuit for a reason.
0: Yes. Uh-huh,
1: they wanted her to dress up, and
3: she
1: refused
3: to. I think the timing of it, when she did it, too.
0: I'm still going Whitney.
1: You going Whitney on that?
0: I'm glad you played the Whitney, because it brings me back.
1: What do you think about the Madonna?
0: Well,
3: I mean, I thought she looked good. I thought she sounded, obviously, it was a track. I thought the music choice was perfect. That song Music is like such a feel good.
0: And the fact that she sampled the Tramps. Together.
3: Yeah, Disco.
1: It was
3: Inferno.
1: Pre-produced. That obviously the open was pre-produced. And then she walked out and that was cool. Madonna's just an icon.
0: Yeah.
1: So you kind of just, she can do whatever she wants, can do no wrong kind of thing.
0: That's she lit it up. I thought it was a great production. The dancers were great. The idea, the concept was great. I really liked it.
3: The one thing that didn't fit, the Bieber sounded amazing. He looked great, but it was just kind of a downer.
1: Performance, fantastic.
3: Right.
1: But you can't, on a huge performance like that halftime show, you can't start high energy, go low energy, and then go back up high energy.
0: I don't know how they didn't know that.
1: But the performance itself, though, fantastic.
4: I just want to say that Justin Bieber gave me goosebumps.
1: Yeah, it was really good.
3: It was.
1: Really, really. Him and his guitar.
3: Yeah, simple.
1: Yeah, the Ted Lasso thing, you got to be a fan of the show. And
3: you
1: I understand.
3: Like,
1: producer Riley's a huge fan of the show, so she loved it.
0: Yeah,
3: so many
0: of course.
3: People watched that show.
1: But it was whatever. But again, they went Bieber, and then they went to BTS.
0: Yeah.
1: Back up.
3: Yeah.
1: And
3: which
1: the best part.
3: I loved it. I loved Dynamite.
0: I think BTS was lip syncing, too.
3: Yeah, of course they were.
1: Yeah. Well, you can't move like that and sing at the same time.
0: Boy, that can move.
3: Shakira, though. No, she can move and sing at the same time.
1: The hips, man.
3: Yeah.
1: I don't.
3: That was good.
1: Her body just moves in that way.
0: She's got it.
1: Yeah, she really does. I thought the BTS, you know, my dad was sitting next to me and he had no idea who they were. He thought they were girls. It was the best thing ever. Who are these girls? What are they doing?
0: Well, your dad's another generation.
1: He's older.
0: Yeah,
1: he wouldn't, but he still watches everything.
3: My parents would have said the same thing.
1: Yeah. Who's that? I had to explain to him who they are. They're a K-pop group. I said to him, think about like New Kids on the Block.
0: Yeah.
1: In the 80s. Like that's BTS. Worldwide fame.
0: Yeah.
1: Wouldn't you agree?
3: Yeah. I think so. And I think Chris Martin did a great job curating this show.
1: Yeah, the Muppets.
3: Yeah.
1: It's Sesame Street.
3: I don't
1: you
3: know.
1: Didn't. I noticed earlier in your report on this, you didn't include Sesame Street.
0: I don't know. It just seemed like a bit of a curveball.
3: A little bit. I didn't think it needed that.
0: But it's Chris Martin. Who's going to argue with Chris Martin curating?
3: But kids and kids play soccer. Like we started off this conversation.
1: Yeah.
3: Like that's
1: and the kids singing was fantastic too.
3: Yeah,
1: that was really good as well.
0: Yeah,
1: but you didn't want to see Sesame Street.
5: Hello, everybody. We're going to talk to Billy Costa today. Hi, Billy.
1: That's too bad.
3: Oh, my God.
1: That's too bad.
0: I can't. I really can't. All in all, I thought it was a fabulous halftime show.
1: Yeah. I mean, no performance is going to be perfect, I think.
3: Right.
1: The Post Malone, I can't get past the Post Malone.
3: No, he was playing like cowboy dress.
0: Yeah. Who's
3: dress
0: advising
3: up?
0: Him? Nobody, I guess.
1: He
0: just does what Posty wants.
1: Himself. Yeah. I mean, I like the song. So he has a double album coming out.
3: Mm-hmm.
1: This is the first single. I think it's called Chrome Heartbreak. I have to double check that. My apologies. But he performed it, and it's a rap song. So he's going back to rap from country, but he's still dressed as a country star.
3: He can't let it go.

0: I think at some point this week he's going to come out and comment on it. Like, there's a little, what were you thinking?
1: I have to say there was a little twang in there, though.
2: Yeah.
0: A little bit, right?
1: Right?
2: He's coming out of the country era.
0: Well, it's hard not to twang when you've got a 10-gallon hat on and cowboy boots and spurs.
1: Really tight Levi's jeans.
0: The twang just comes out naturally. Yeah, and he still had the grill in, right?
1: Yeah.
2: I think those are permanent. Mm-hmm. I think it's a permanent grill.
1: It's quite the look.
2: Yeah, they're implanted, the diamond teeth, I believe.
0: It doesn't hurt the inside of your lip or something?
2: I'll have to ask him. Wow. I'm not sure.
0: And then there was Tom Cruise with the AI-generated head.
1: God, he is.
2: Is that what we're calling it?
1: More hair than he's ever had.
2: I know.
1: How
0: it was
1: that
0: a wig.
1: Happen?
0: It had to be a wig.
2: You think it was a wig?
0: Yeah, it was everywhere. Like it was like a plume coming out of the top of his head.
1: No, I think it's like that new thing they're all doing.
0: What's the new thing they're all doing?
1: I don't know.
2: Well, he also the face is all. It just keeps getting worse.
1: Well, it looks like he's getting a lot of filler.
2: Oh, okay.
0: And this was a good-looking guy.
1: Yeah.
2: Shout out to one of our listeners, DM'd us. He does have a movie coming out in October.
0: That features a wig?
2: No, that's why he was on there, to promote the movie.
0: Okay, you know how many people were there that have movies coming out? Why him?
2: He probably paid to be there. Who knows?
1: He was available, exactly.
2: Or it's like the Madonna thing. It's Tom Cruise. So Tom Cruise called. Okay. I want to be a part of it. Let me be there.
0: He did a good job narrating. I'll give him that.
1: Mm-hmm.
2: Yeah.
3: He's morning, crew. Jeff here, checking in one last time. Great match yesterday. The best team did win. I did have my Messi jersey on, but that's okay. The goalkeeper was spectacular. The whole World Cup, the goalkeepers were outstanding. Got to get back to work now. Peace.
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0: I Knew It, I Knew You, Taylor Swift's song from the Toy Story 5 soundtrack. It's producer Riley here. Welcome back into the 5 a.m. Rewind Show. And yesterday it was all about the World Cup and what you guys thought of the halftime show, but also the anthem.
1: The halftime show was amazing. Jennifer Hudson did the national anthem. And we were talking off the air this morning early and saying, imagine all of that, 2 or 3 weeks, all about World Cup, the invasion of the Tartan army and the Vikings and the roo, everything. The bars were packed. They were selling out booze and beer. And today is probably the last day we'll talk about the World Cup. Amazing, right? When you think of it.
2: I mean, we could change that. This is Billy's Entertainment Report. You could start covering the revolution.
1: Look at him. you know what? I mean, if the listeners tell us to or suggest they want us to, I would do more with the revolution.
2: In all honesty,
1: and also the legacy now.
2: In all honesty, I really got into the World Cup like at the round of 32 on.
1: Yeah.
2: You know, I really got into it, really started watching it.
3: Watch the Premier League games. Like, pick your team and watch the Premier League games.
2: Where
3: they're
2: can
3: exciting.
2: I watch that?
3: You can watch it on, I don't know.
1: Soccer TV.
2: That's what I mean. It's like, where do I even watch it?
1: Oh, wait a minute. Red Sox owner John Henry owns a team in the Premier League, right?
3: Pick your team, like Manchester United or like one of, you know.
2: Okay.
3: Crystal Palace. I don't know. There's a lot of them.
2: All right. We're all in.
3: Yeah.
2: Well, it seems like everybody liked the halftime show for the most part.
1: Yeah.
2: Right? The mayor of the South End's on the phone. Okay. Obviously, Madonna was a part. He asked for Madonna every single day on the show, so I feel like it's only right to talk to him.
3: Absolutely. Okay.
2: Good morning, Mr. Mayor.
1: Yeah, Mr. Mayor, good morning.
4: Good morning. Oh, let's put on the old mayor of the South End. Well, I watched the game at Club Cafe, and I have to say, it was very boring because they never scored. It was back and forth, back and forth, back and forth. Then, of course, everybody livened up when Madonna came on, and that was great. And that was just fabulous. And did anyone notice that hot referee guy? God, was he handsome. You know that guy that was refereeing?
2: Yeah.
4: Did you see him, Lisa?
3: I did see him.
4: The older guy?
3: Mayor, there were so many handsome men on that screen yesterday.
1: And in the stands.
3: Yeah. Oh, my God. The entire Spanish, like, you know, I don't know who they were, like former players. Did you see them up in the box?
2: I don't know. They all look, all the executive and owners, I feel like, in the booth when they show, they look like they were in the movie Taken or Hostel.
3: Yes. All in those, like, dark suits. Yeah.
2: Yeah. Mr. Mayor, what did you think about Madonna's performance? Did you like it?
4: I love Madonna. Mm-hmm. It was so funny, though. It was all taped. And then I was like, is she going to be there? Is she going to be there? Then she walked out, and everyone's like, oh, who is that? Oh, it's little old Madonna. Yeah. I loved it.
2: Yeah.
1: Okay. Club Cafe, was anybody dressed as Madonna?
4: Well, no, but there were a couple of people that looked like Messi that I bought drinks for. They were hot.
1: Yeah, poor Messi. I felt bad. He was sitting in the middle of the field.
3: He was just crying. Well, that could have been his last one, yeah.
1: And then the fans were going, you know, cheering him, and he was feeling it. And well, this is his last World Cup.
3: Crazy.
2: Yeah. I do think it was cool, though, kind of the passing of the bar to Lamine Yamal.
1: Yes.
3: I think so,
2: too. You know, he's kind of like probably going to be the next Messi.
3: It was fitting.
2: Yeah.
3: Yeah.
2: Well, as far as the anthem goes, that's been, I think, the main point of conversation here. Jennifer Hudson versus Whitney Houston.
5: But the national anthem, I think it's hard to choose. You know, one versus the other. Each of them has their own style, their own voice. Both are beautiful. And I don't know if anyone noticed, but I caught a little bit of Tina in there. So, well done to everyone.
3: Tina Turner?
1: She heard some Tina Turner in the Jennifer Hudson anthem.
2: Really? Yeah, I believe that's what she means then.
1: Oh, okay.
2: Yeah.
6: Hi, good morning. I thought it was better than most of the halftime shows for the Super Bowl. I loved Shakira and Burna Boy. I just loved all of it.
3: I think she's right. Yeah, I liked it better than some of the halftime shows at the Super Bowl.
1: Yeah, well, this was a super halftime show. I mean, everybody who's anybody was in it, so it's hard to compare.
3: It was packed.
1: I was wondering what Burna Boy's role was.
2: I don't know. He just came out.
7: Performing his hit, Last Last, from his album, Love, Dominey. Once again, Burna Boy.
2: Yeah, I wasn't quite sure the purpose of that, of him.
1: Yeah, but Shakira was amazing.
2: Yeah, she was great. She's always great. I mean, she's a superstar.
3: And I have to say, I love that song. Day Day or Die Die?
1: Die Die.
2: Die Die.
3: I love it.
2: Yeah,
1: it was one of four or five anthems for the World Cup.
2: Yeah, like when we first had it on the show here, it was like, oh, that's good. But then the more you heard it, especially at the games, you'd hear it in the background being played.
1: Yeah.
2: Kind of grew on me.
3: Yeah.
2: It's good.
8: Loved the halftime show, except for Biebs, because it was just a little too low in the middle. Wanted Shakira to do Waka Waka, because that was a FIFA theme song like 15 years ago. Or Hips Don't Lie. One of the two. But Waka Waka is a FIFA theme song. Really wish she had done it.
1: Oh, we can do some Waka Waka now, can't we, Justin?
2: I guess. I don't know.
3: She could have thrown it in a little bit. But.
2: I guess. Die, but it's short time. They all had
3: longest ever, though, for FIFA.
1: Yeah, and you know the Justin Bieber thing, I'm kind of surprised that he went along with that, that particular song in that spot.
2: Well, how much was he paid for it? I was looking at a list of how much he's been paid for all these events.
1: Oh
2: my God, he got $10 million for Coachella. He sold his music catalog.
1: He got $10 million just for Coachella?
2: Yeah, he sold his music catalog, I think in 2022, for $200 million, which I think he lost a lot of that money.
1: Yeah. And he's got his brand. He did 5 pop-ups all over New York City over the weekend.
2: He makes $80 million or something, $8 million or even $80 million, I don't know, for his drops for the clothing line as well.
1: Well, and then his wife, Haley, has got to be...
3: Well, she has road beauty money.
1: She's approaching the billion mark with that.
3: Elf
1: and then
3: Cosmetics
1: she just launched a big deal with The Gap. Boy, it's a hot couple
2: Yeah,
1: right
2: he
1: there.
2: Showed up to the pop-up, by the way, in New York. So
3: now
2: he was at
3: the
2: his Skylark pop-up, and then he went to Fanatics Fest, and then he did the performance at the halftime show.
1: Yeah.
2: So, yeah.
3: Cool.
9: The Fergie National Anthem is a great piece of Americana. It is so important. It may be terrible, but it is important.
2: It really is.
3: She's right. You have to have the best, and then you always have to have the
2: always.
3: Worst.
2: Always.
1: Oh, boy. I know.
10: Just that star.
1: Yeah, I know.
10: Spangled.
1: It waves. Yeah. Yeah. Well, there was one that was worse. Was it Roseanne?
2: But that was at a baseball game.
1: Yeah. Mm-hmm.
2: But that one was definitely the worst.
1: Oh, my.
2: Yeah. But overall,
3: Roseanne's,
2: a great halftime
3: show. Roseanne's
2: not
3: a singer. Right.
1: Which begs the question, what was she doing with a mic in her hand?
2: Yeah. I know. But overall, I think it was a good halftime show, right? Do we agree?
1: Yes, it definitely was.
2: It was good. The Muppets were good, right, Bill?
1: The Muppets were perfectly placed.
2: Oh, you didn't even talk about them. What's wrong with you?
11: When it comes to the halftime of the World Cup, I can't believe nobody's brought up the Muppets. Mm. They were my absolute favorite. I laughed so hard when I saw animals banging on those drums.
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But just a reminder, we are still running the Ariana Grande Talkback for tickets. She's playing 3 sold-out shows this week at the TD Garden. So every time you hear an Ariana Grande song played on the free iHeartRadio app, leave us a talkback telling us why you want to be at the show. And here she is. It's Ariana Grande. Thank you. Next.

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2: Good morning. It is Tuesday, July 21st. A quick look at the forecast. Increasing clouds today. A lot of rain on the way. We could see downpours later today or tonight. Highs today about 80 degrees. Going to be pretty humid out there, too. Meantime, chance of showers tomorrow. Highs about 80. Clouds and sun for Thursday. Highs about 80. And nice for the upcoming weekend. Top stories, a commuter alert this morning. Red Line service, Alewife to Park Street, shut down for 10 days or so for service and repairs. And how about those Red Sox? They make it 14 wins in a row, and it came down to the wire last night, but they beat the Orioles 6-5.
3: The 0-2 to O'Neill. Line drive, caught! Jen catches it, and that's 14 in a row, baby!
2: Yeah, and there was the critical 8th-run home run from Caleb Durbin.
4: Swing it high. Fly ball left field. This is deep. Back it goes. Yes, sir. It's out of here. Home run. The Durbinator touches the ball. The Red Sox on top again.
2: Yeah, the Durbinator was at it. Sox go for number 15 tonight. How about this? A certain group of lawmakers in Boston loved the World Cup nightlife so much, they want to make the extended last calls at bars permanent, and they want to bring back happy hours to Boston. Other stories, day two of jury selection in that Lindsay Clancy trial today. Clancy accused of murdering her 3 young children, then trying to kill herself. As many as 5 jurors were actually seated yesterday. This just in, a judge has ordered ICE to release a woman who was taken into custody on her way to a Noah Kahan concert recently out at Fenway. And the U.S. dropping bombs on Iran again overnight last night. Meantime, gas prices are creeping up yet again. Ariana Grande has her 3 shows in Boston this week, Thursday, Saturday, and Sunday nights. The talk back for Ariana tickets still going on. You hear an Ariana Grande song on Kiss, you send us the talk back. Tell us why you, above everybody else, should be there. Lisa checks the drive next.
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0: 108 traffic.
1: We're starting off pretty mild this morning. Nice, you know, it's starting to cloud over. We will see some heavy downpours by around 5 or 6 o'clock tonight through the evening hours. Temps in the low 80s. There's a crash right now on 495 northbound at Boston Road. And also the MBTA, there's a 10-day shutdown on the red line between Alewife and Park. Use shuttle buses up until July 30th. For KISS 108, I'm Lisa Donovan.

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2: All right, here we go. It's the Big Tuesday show. You know, Lisa, I love the Big Tuesday show.
3: We like to get the days right.
2: Yeah. Mm-hmm.
4: Good morning.
2: Yeah.
3: It's a Tuesday.
2: It's separate of the Big Friday show.
3: Yes.
2: Tuesdays has its own thing going on. You know what I'm talking about?
5: Are you saying it's not as big?
2: It's getting there.
5: Okay.
2: You know what? Before you know it, it's going to rival the Big Friday show. Tuesday. And then comes the Big Wednesday show after that. I mean, and then everything's big.
5: Yeah. Okay. Every Tuesday will improve.
2: But I love when we get in here really early in the morning and there's just so much to talk about. First things first, Red Sox, 14 in a row. They're going for 15 tonight. This is unheralded, unheard of. So we're going to break it down. We're going to take you to the ballpark, Fenway Park last night, coming up at 6:40 this morning. We'll break it all down. But go Sox. That's all I can say. And I've always said that, right? Yep. Go Sox. You got to get behind the Sox and rally behind the team.
5: Yeah, I feel like you and I really gave up. Early in the season.
3: I can't take you guys seriously.
5: I know.
3: When you say that.
5: It's a frustration.
3: Sorry, I love both of you.
5: We love the Sox. Just frustrated.
2: Yes. You know what I'm saying on the Billy and Lisa show from now on? Tarps off.
5: Yeah, that's right. Okay. It went from sell the team to tarps off.
2: Are you saying that you and I are fair weather fans?
5: I think it's more emotions.
3: Yeah. Frustration.
5: Yeah.
2: You know, a little bit later on the show, tarps off, we'll wave them in the air. Rally behind the Sox. Yeah. I'm just saying.
5: Yeah, sell the team, remember?
2: Sell the team. And then right out of the sell the team chance came the winning streak, when you think of it.
5: It really is amazing. So, it's I don't even know what to say. Nobody knows what to say.
2: Yeah.
5: We're just all excited.
2: So. I'm all about the Durbinator. Okay. Caleb Durbin, baby. Anyway, we're going to take you to the game, break it down, 6:40 this morning. The Ariana for Talkbacks is still going on. Bottom line, you hear an Ariana Grande song on Kiss, you send us a talkback. But make it a believable talkback. Make it almost like you're begging for it.
3: Well, tell us a story about why you should be there.
2: Yeah. We love stories behind the request for the tickets, okay? By the way, I can tell you, I hope, that we will be playing Ariana Grande in the 7 o'clock hour. That's a guarantee. Now, it could happen at any time, but I can tell you it will happen in the 7 o'clock hour.
6: Now, y'all do not understand how much I love Ariana. She really is mother. She really is queen. She really is that girl. And I deserve to be in the same building as her as she's singing her amazing, incredible music live. Like, guys, please don't make me have to witness this through a screen. I just can't. I can't keep tweeting.
2: No, boy.
5: Ariana's queen.
2: Yep. See, there's a sense of begging in that one there.
5: You know what they say.
3: Props to all my queens out there.
2: And the Billy and Lisa show is going to be there for show number one.
3: Yes.
2: She's in town Thursday, Saturday, and Sunday night. Show number one, the Billy and Lisa Morning Show, will be broadcasting live from the TD Garden inside Playlist. That's a cool place.
3: It's a very cool place. I was just there after the Dave Portnoy Book Club. Mm-hmm. They've got great drinks, great food, games.
2: Games.
3: Easy access to the garden. And we'll be there.
2: It's where people go to play.
5: We're bringing the morning show to the afternoon, essentially. So 5 to 7 on Thursday. It'll be like the Billy and Lisa in the morning show in the afternoon. So we'll have all kind of the same segments and all the fun. So please come by. We'd love that.
3: And the Kiss Street team will be there giving stuff away. Yeah. So.
2: And we've only done it once, and that was for the Taylor Swift Eras Tour out at Gillette Stadium.
5: Well, how many live broadcasts have you done in your whole career, Bill?
2: Lots. We used to do them
3: we did them all the time.
2: Fridays were live lot.
5: Yeah.
2: So that's all happening. The Red Sox are happening. Is there a commuter alert that people should know about about the Red Line?
3: There's a 10-day shutdown on the Red Line between Alewife and Park Street. They are using shuttle buses. It will be back up and running July 30th, but they're doing some track work.
2: Producer Riley, you went to see the Odyssey yesterday?
7: I did see it. I thought it was really good. I said this to Lisa this morning that I knew the cast was going to be stacked, but to see them all acting together was oh, yeah, you guys are all, the best at what you do. It was good. My one gripe with it is that it was at some points, the loudest movie I have ever seen in my life. And I was already a little bit overstimulated in this gigantic theater that I was like, is there a reason that this is so loud?
5: Was it louder than any other movie you've seen?
7: I think so, yeah. Like, there were, like, when the scene when they're fighting the guy with one eye, what's that called?
5: Cyclops.
7: The Cyclops.
5: Yeah.
7: I was like, this is so overstimulatingly loud.
3: So
7: but
3: bring some earplugs.
7: But that's just me.
2: You're going to go and put earplugs in?
3: I don't know. Loud is loud. But you also said it's very long.
7: Well, yeah, it's like a 3-hour long movie. And like when I say it's 3 hours, I mean it's like a true 3-hour long movie.
2: I think it's 252 or something like that.
7: Yeah.
2: But then you have a half hour.
3: You do. Well, that's the thing. Like you said, there are a lot of trailers. So the movie doesn't start for like 20 minutes.
2: Oh, boy.
5: Oh, right. So you're looking at over 3 hours.
3: Yeah. I actually had tickets for tomorrow and I actually bought new tickets for an hour earlier. Just because, like...
5: Of how long it is?
2: Yeah. Well, between the trailer and the movie, yeah.
5: Yeah, I'm going to see it soon. I can't wait. I heard that Tom Holland was, like, everyone's least favorite.
7: That's so funny because I thought he was really good. I think the reason why people don't like him that much is his character was changed, I think, the most from the original Odyssey book. Because he, like, doesn't really, like, fight or anything.
5: Oh, okay.
7: And so people were like, oh, he's kind of, like... lame in the movie, but he looks really cute.
2: Well, I was wondering because he's so tiny, I was wondering if he could be believable in the role.
7: I thought he was really good, and he held up. Like, he's an amazing actor. Like, next to like Anne Hathaway, who's amazing. Yeah. I was like, you guys are really good together.
2: All right.
8: Tom.
5: Okay, Tom.
2: Did you go with my new best friend, Noah?
7: I did. I will say, though,
2: it's her brother.
7: If you have no knowledge of The Odyssey, you might be a little confused.
5: It's been a while. Like, when's the last? I think I read it when I was in school.
2: Oh, God, yeah, way back.
3: Do you know that there's a picture of Matt Damon acting in The Talented Mr. Ripley reading The Odyssey?
7: Yeah, I saw that.
5: Oh, no.
3: Isn't that crazy? From, like, 30 years ago when he was in that original.
2: Really?
3: Yes.
5: He full circle. Acid.
3: Full
2: yeah, because
3: circle.
2: He was really smart in the
3: yes,
2: Talented
3: and he was
2: Mr.
3: reading.
2: Ripley too.
3: Yeah,
2: it's my favorite movie of all
3: time. I know.
5: Bill, can you keep it down? You're being too loud. Please have some respect.
2: I don't want to overstimulate anybody out there, but if anybody can overstimulate you right now, it's your Boston Red Sox. 14 wins in a row, going for 15 tonight.
5: What was louder yesterday, the Odyssey movie or Fenway Park?
2: Tarps off, baby. We'll take you to Fenway next.
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1: And in a very big way on the Billy and Lisa Morning Show, it's really, Lisa, all about the Boston Red Sox. We've been on the bandwagon from the get-go, you and I.
2: I have.
3: Lisa definitely has.
2: But I don't know. You guys are back on.
3: We're back on now. I was very disappointed, as were most Bostonians.
2: Yes.
1: Well, you know what it is, though? We grew up here our whole lives, Justin, as Red Sox fans, right? It was our dream to go to Fenway Park to see the Sox. It's always been in a big way about the Red Sox. Well, so when they really slumped.
3: Well, you also had the curse. Let's not forget.
1: Yes.
3: 86 years.
1: Yeah.
3: And then they turned it around. But this season, man, the first half, terrible. Terrible, yep. Terrible.
1: Sell the team. Do you remember the chant? Yeah, they were shouting at John Henry, the owner of the Sox, at the games, could you please just sell the team? Well, things have turned around in a big way. Last night,
3: Bill's back on.
4: Hey, go Sox!
1: You know it. 14 wins in a row.
2: I wish you could find the clip where I said at the beginning of the season.
3: I remember it.
2: Like, you guys, it's a long season.
3: Yeah, right? I'll try to track it down.
1: Yeah, you stayed on their bandwagon, Lisa. Yeah, you were behind them every step of the way. And Justin and I, we drifted.
3: Oh, yeah.
1: We drifted as long time
3: I've played this
1: fans.
3: A million times.
1: Yeah, yeah. So, 14 wins in a row now. They beat the Orioles last night 6-5 for win number 14. The key to the win, eighth inning. The game tied at 5. Caleb Durbin and a home run shot. Here was the call.
5: Swinging a high fly ball left field. This is deep. Mm-hmm. Back it goes. Yes, sir. It's out of here. Home run. The Durbinator touches the ball. The Red Sox on top again.
3: Oh, so cool.
1: My buddy Dave O'Brien going nuts in the broadcast booth.
3: Yeah. The camera inside the booth is incredible. They released it. It's so good.
1: Chapman came in. He closed the door in the ninth.
5: The 0-2 to O'Neill. Line drive. Caught. Ken catches it. And that's 14 in a row, baby.
1: Yeah. By the way, that was a great catch.
3: Great catch.
1: A line shot to shortstop. A riser.
2: Oh, my goodness.
3: It's an amazing time. I have chills in my body right now.
1: It really is amazing.
3: And it's really cool, too, because my son, he's 9 years old. He plays baseball, and he's really into it. So every day, the Red Sox on tonight.
1: Oh, yeah.
3: Put them on. So 7 o'clock, we put it on.
1: You know what the downside to all this is? I've got a couple of TV shows over at Nesson.
3: Don't bring negativity to this run right
1: Dining
3: now,
1: Dining Playbook and Meet Boston. All of a sudden, I'm getting texts. I'm getting calls. Hey, any chance of Red Sox tickets? Yeah. Where have they been?
3: I know.
1: I'm just saying.
3: By the way, Bill, can I get a couple of tickets then?
1: Yeah, the ticket guy. Here we go again. He's the ticket guy. God. Anyway, they go for win number 15 tonight, which would tie the record for the Red Sox, which was set, by the way, in 1946.
2: And Ted Williams was on the team.
3: Wait, 46.
2: 1946.
3: Okay. Hold on, Lisa, don't talk. Let's do the math here. 46 is 2026. Okay, 4 add 60. 80. 80 years? Did I get the math right?
1: I thought it was 78 or something like that, but it could be 80.
3: You're talking about 78.
2: Yeah, it's 1946.
3: 1946, right? 2026.
1: Okay, this is your theory? You do the math.
3: Okay, I just did.
1: Okay.
3: Yeah. It's a long time.
2: Yeah, it's a long time.
1: Yeah, and there's a new trend inside Fenway Park. It's called Tarps Off. Fans in the stands taking their shirts off to rally behind the Sox.
6: We got tarps off, but not like in one section, just randomly throughout the bleachers waving their shirts. It's chaos here at Fenway. It's all around now.
1: Yeah, you know what they need now? They need to start bringing the vuvuzelas. That'll bring some volume to the game.
3: Yeah.
1: Imagine.
3: How about Billy, Lisa, Billy asked producer Riley to

0: to give an example of the tops off this morning.
1: Okay, that Riley, defend me.
2: That was you.
3: You asked her to take her top off?
1: That was Justin.
2: That was Justin.
0: Just a joke. Just
4: said, Riley,
0: joke.
4: You want to give us an example? I'm like, what?
0: Yeah, don't bring the vuvuzelas, though.
5: Please do not blow the vuvuzelas.
1: No.
4: I don't even think anybody makes vuvuzelas anymore. It became such a horrible thing. Anyway, the Sox will go for 15 tonight. And by the way, the numbers are in on the World Cup. Reports say the World Cup, ready for this, brought $20 billion to the U.S. economy. The big buzz in Boston during the Cup was, of course, the invasion of the Scots and the Vikings, packing bars, draining bars of their beer and their booze. You remember that, Lise? They ran out of beer and booze.
3: They ran out of beer. 28% up in bar charges, 27% up in, like, Airbnb. And then the MBTA set record levels of people using the tea.
4: Yeah. Not to mention the later hours. Yeah.
3: Yep.
4: Approved for Boston and surrounding towns. So Boston now, here we go, is already eyeing the 2031 Women's World Cup, looking to bring it to Boston and to Gillette Stadium. They said, oh my God, we can make that much money? And a group of lawmakers in Boston now is looking to make the later hours, remember they extended the hours to 3 in the morning? They want to make those hours permanent in the city of Boston. And they want to bring back happy hours. Now, happy hours were banned in Boston as far back as 1984.
0: That's right. Way before my time. I had always heard about happy hour as a joke. But, it, 1984, there was a drunk driving crash in Massachusetts. Killed a 20-year-old girl. Mm-hmm. And so discounts on booze were banned and free drinks went with them. So,
4: my very first gig as a club DJ, I was going to school at Emerson. And my buddy Joey Carvello called me and said, hey, you know what? You can make some extra dollars if you want to do happy hours here at the nightclub. He was working a nightclub at the Kenmore Club. I said, really? So I DJed happy hours and then became a club DJ, and that's how it started here.
0: Yeah, so only 7 states remain that have happy hour. It's banned in all the rest of the states.
4: Wow. Happy hours can be cool. I know happy hours still exist in Florida. Are they in Pennsylvania, Lisa?
3: They are. They definitely are.
4: And the other side, besides the drinks and the discounted drinks, is the food, especially the appetizers.
3: Yes.
4: Or sometimes half price during happy hours.
3: Pittsburgh has like dollar off drafts. They'll have like in Philly, they'll do like $10 burger beer specials.
4: Mm-hmm.
3: So, yeah, it's definitely worth it.
4: Happy hours.
3: Yeah.
0: I guess it's good in the sense of bringing people, you know, out. It's a big story that young people aren't going out. They aren't drinking. So maybe, you know, it'll bring them out. They'll spend some money. It's good for the economy.
3: Definitely. But
0: the half of that is, you know, they're going home on the way home from work. They stop there. They get plastered, get back in their car, get back into rush hour.
4: But they're doing that anyway.
3: Right. And, and the other 40, what did you say, 46 states have it?
0: Yeah. It's banned in 7 states.
3: Right. So, I mean, I feel like if that was an issue, they would have banned it in other states.
0: Well, think about it. Drunk driving is highly illegal, obviously.
4: Yeah.
0: Drive by any restaurant or bar. People drive there every day. They
4: day
0: hop in,
4: and night.
0: Have some drinks, get back in their car.
4: Yeah.
0: It's like,
4: so the people who are going to abuse it are the people who are abusing it anyway.
0: Yeah.
3: Seems like it.
4: You know, my wife, Michelle, is very frugal. So when we go to Florida, we have to make it to happy hour.
3: Yeah.
4: Not for the drinks, for the discounts on the appetizers.
0: God, she is frugal. I love
4: her. No, like she'll be in the kitchen ready to go. We got to go. We're going to run out of time. We'll miss the happy hour.
3: There are a lot of places around here that do like dollar oysters, like from 4 to 6. And I mean, that's a deal
0: because otherwise
3: like you're paying $3 an oyster.
0: Right.
3: Just crazy.
4: Anyway, we'll see what happens. I don't know if it's going to get by in Boston, but they're making an effort anyway.
0: So, God, Michelle, your wife is so frugal. I love her. I love her. She's like the complete opposite of you.
4: She hates waste of any kind.
0: Yeah.
4: Like, you know when you order Chinese food takeout and you bring it home, and there's always way more rice than you need.
3: Yep.
4: Like, there are 2 extra cartons of rice for no reason. Well, 3 or 4 days later, that rice reappears.
0: Mm.
4: But she dresses it up and really makes it delicious. And I always say, boy, this is a great recipe for rice. And she say, oh, you like it? Yeah, it's from 4 days ago with the takeout.
3: Yeah, it's a leftover. That's good, because you can. You're right.
4: Yeah.
3: Use it for something else.
0: So I asked Michelle to get me these vitamins that I like. So she ordered them for me, and she said they're

0: $42. So I said, okay,
1: this is great.
0: Let me Venmo you here. So I picked up my phone, and then she texted me back. She goes, well, it's $42.35 with tax.
1: She wanted $2.
0: Here's your 35 cents.
2: Oh, my God.
0: Thank you very much.

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1: Hey, Ariana Grande is at the Garden this week, and we have the talk back for tickets with Ariana Grande. And I promise you, we will play an Ariana Grande song in the 7 o'clock hour. But first, we've got Bill's news.
2: Good morning. It is Tuesday, July 21st. A quick look at the forecast. Increasing clouds today. A lot of rain on the way. We could see downpours later today or tonight. Highs today, about 80 degrees. Going to be pretty humid out there, too. Meantime, chance of showers tomorrow. Highs about

0: about 80. Clouds and sun for Thursday, highs about 80. And nice for the upcoming weekend. Top stories, a commuter alert this morning. Red Line service, Alewife to Park Street, shut down for 10 days or so for service and repairs. And how about those Red Sox? They make it 14 wins in a row, and it came down to the wire last night. But they beat the Orioles 6-5.
1: The 0-2 to O'Neill. Line drive, caught! Jan catches it, and that's 14 in a row, baby!
0: Sox go for number 15 tonight. How about this? A certain group of lawmakers in Boston loved the World Cup nightlife so much, they want to make the extended last calls at bars permanent, and they want to bring back happy hours to Boston. Other stories, day two of jury selection in that Lindsay Clancy trial today. Clancy accused of murdering her three young children, then trying to kill herself. As many as five jurors were actually seated yesterday. This just in, a judge has ordered ICE to release a woman who was taken into custody on her way to a Noah Kahan concert recently out at Fenway. Lisa checks the drive next.
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2: So Ariana Grande arrives in Boston this week. Her three shows, Thursday night, Saturday night, and Sunday night in the TD Garden. The talk back for tickets is on fire. When you hear an Ariana Grande song on Kiss, you send us a talk back. Like this one, for instance.
3: Hi, Kiss 108. I love Ariana Grande more than my life. I love her so much. Mm-hmm. I would do anything.

0: the family of that writer sued Ed Sheeran, saying he ripped off that song for his song Thinking Out Loud. It lasted forever. So he was talking about it on stage this week.
1: So if you've seen my name in the news in the last 10 years, there's a high likelihood it was connected to a lawsuit. And that lawsuit was like a copyright infringement lawsuit. Someone had said that I'd stolen their song. But my song, I hadn't. The only way for me to prove that I hadn't was to go to court. So I went to court. We were in the court for 3 weeks. And the jury decided that I was right. And I won the court case. And that was kind of But my only experience of court before actually going to court was like watching Judge Judy. I thought that someone says, I want to sue you, and then a week later you're in court, and then that's kind of it. In reality, it's a long time. It was 8 years of stuff.
2: Yeah, that's a long court.
3: Does that mean you're paying lawyers for like 8 years?
0: Oh, big time. But Ed famously said that if he was found guilty, he would have had to give up his music career, which did not happen. Now, here's the cool part of the story if you don't know. He won the case because in court he brought his guitar in, and he gave examples of how those four chords were the same four chords used in pretty much every single pop song. So he did that in court, won the case, and then he did it outside of court as well.
4: I mean, I could play you every song in the pop charts right now over four chords. You name any song and I'll play it in the four chords. So these are the chords.
5: Messenger, that's your friend.
4: Cause you only need the light when it's burning low. Only miss the sun when it starts to snow. Only know you love her when you let her go.
5: Let it be.
6: I'm walking away, Craig David.
5: Craig David.
4: I'm walking away from the troubles in my life.
5: Last one, Let It Be, Beatles.
4: When I find myself in times of trouble, brother man.
5: I'm telling you.
0: Every song they threw at him, he could play the song.
3: Did he do that in court?
0: He did that in court.
3: That's amazing.
0: Yeah. And then he went on a talk show and did it later on.
3: Wow. But
0: yeah, pretty cool.
3: Lisa, you were hanging out with a Stoop dating woman yesterday.
2: Yeah, we actually have big news. We will be announcing probably this Friday. The link will go up. But yeah, we're doing a combo event at the Tall Ship on August 9th from 12 to 3. For Lisa's book club with Caroline Kepnes from the U series. We'll have Jules in from Stoop Dating. We're going to have a little Batista boot camp class to kick things off. And it's going to be like a singles kind of like meetup, like bring your besties, come. And Jules will be doing live setups on property and then on stage.
3: So when's the link go up?
2: Friday morning, and we're also having Will Noonan, the comedian.
3: Oh, we love Will.
2: He will be doing a short set as well, and will be part of the discussion.
3: You know, Justin's going for the workout.
0: I'm going to work out.
2: Yeah, it's a half an hour. Darren Batista, he's going to do like a special Lisa's Book Club Batista boot camp workout.
0: Yeah, I see him on Instagram. He is pretty ripped.
2: Ripped.
0: His dad works here. He's a good friend of ours.
3: Johnny B, what's up, dog? Yeah.
0: Johnny was texting me yesterday saying he's my partner. He wants to be my partner in the workout.
2: I know he's coming.
0: Let's go, Johnny.
2: Yeah, so this is a guy and girl event. You know what I mean? So, like, come out. The Tall Ship's an amazing spot. So, yeah, the link will be up on Friday.
3: Kelly Clarkson at her Vegas show, she's doing a residency there right now. You want to get ready for this one. She was telling fans at her Vegas residency that she may have the virus that causes raging diarrhea.
7: I don't know what's wrong with me. I don't know if I got that thing, you know, that people like eat lettuce. I don't know what, okay? But last night during the show, I was like, oh my God.
3: Wow.
7: And I get back to my room and I have never been so happy there is not a man in the room. Bridesmaids ain't got on what happened in my room. I was like, oh. And you know the part where you think it's over, you're like, it has to be over. No, girl.
2: Okay,
3: she's
2: Kelly.
3: Comparing herself to the infamous scene from Bridesmaids when she had to poop in the sidewalk.
0: And she thinks she has the poop virus. But when I saw this story, I had a thought in my head. I'm like, I feel like I've heard Kelly talk about something similar. And then I went into the archives and found 2015 Kiss concert. She came when it was one of the headliners, and she talked about it with you, Bill, backstage.
8: Living in Nashville, you have invaded the country world, and
9: I love country.
8: What do you like?

0: better now?
1: I like both. I mean, I also like R&B too. So, mm-hmm. I mean, like, I love singing anything. Like, the recent single, Invincible, is kind of a little more R&B pop, and I love that too. So, I don't really have a favorite. I just like anything soulful and doesn't sound like crap.
0: What you,
1: right?
0: Oh, I don't think we're worried about that.
1: Sometimes we have to sift through it.
0: No, you are an absolute hit maker. I don't think we're worried about crap coming out of Kelly Clarkson.
1: I don't know.
0: Boy, that didn't sound right either, did it?
1: Well, you do not have to worry about that. I have it under control. I'm not that old yet.
0: So, I think we just had a moment.
1: Yes, it's
0: I
1: okay.
0: Think we just, you know, you can
1: like
0: edit
1: this.
0: That for the West Coast feed or something like
1: don't.
0: That.
1: Don't. Everybody loves a good poo story.
2: Yeah. Well, apparently she doesn't. Have it under control.
3: No, it's very out of control.
4: She likes eating lettuce, I guess.
3: Yeah. Oh. Boy, man. It's, you know what it is? It's explosive.
4: Yes. Mm.
2: You see, like the memes online where they say, you know, they tell us to eat healthy and eat green, you know, vegetables.
3: Yeah.
2: Now with this lettuce thing, it's like now fast food's like, oh, you can eat fast food all you want. You
3: know? Yeah. Ice you never cream. Have a problem.
2: Ice cream. Yep. Just nothing with lettuce.
3: The greens are now killing us. Mm. She's got her residency going on in Vegas. She's got a new song out, too. I think we featured it on the Billy and Lisa show last Friday. Ella Langley's Choosing Texas, Justin, you'll be happy to know, is still the number one song in the country.
4: Yay!
2: I love this.
3: Taylor's I Knew It, I Knew You is number two in the country.
2: Wow, so Taylor did not knock off Ella Langley.
3: No.
2: That's how big that song is.
3: Yeah, even with the movie. It didn't knock her off.
2: Oh, you know me. I'm an Elvis fella.
5: Come on, baby.
3: Yeah. So Jacob Elordi was on Kimmel last night. Kimmel takes the summer off, by the way. Coleman Domingo was the guest host. Remember, he was in Euphoria with Jacob Elordi. So remember when the Euphoria season was coming to a close and I was blown away by the vicious beatings that Jacob Elordi was taking on the show.
4: Yes, you made us watch them over and over again.
3: It was just never ending. And then, after all the beatings, they stuffed him in a coffin with a live snake. He talked about it last night.
6: It was amazing. I got locked in a coffin for 2 days straight with prosthetics and a fake tongue. And I couldn't see out of my eyes. And then Sam put snakes into the coffin.
7: Mm-hmm. Wait, real snakes?
6: Yeah. It was a rattlesnake, but it was a boa constrictor, which
7: wait,
6: is like,
7: my. What?
6: They were like, this is fine, it's a boa constrictor.
7: Were you fine with that?
6: I was fine with it, yeah. He had like a very nice personality. He was very docile and very sleepy. I don't think he'd had a lot of sun, so
7: really?
6: He was very like...
7: He's like me on vacation.
6: Yeah, so exactly. So I was kind of nudging him, trying to get him to, you know, get active and do the scene because he's meant to be threatening. But he was like a little dog. He just kept curling up at my feet. Mm-hmm. Yeah.
7: Like a dog?
6: Yeah, he dropped down the tube, and then he'd sort of slithered down, and then he'd find a little warm spot.
3: I got to tell you something.
4: Okay, this is real?
3: Yeah, it's
4: like,
3: real.
4: Did they drug the snake? Like
3: possibly.
4: This is so scary.
3: It's a boa.
4: How is that even allowed?
3: Crush him in the box.
2: I don't know, but apparently the snake was cool. The snake, not cool for the scene, but
4: no,
2: pretty chill.
4: Again, though, would you... Lay in a coffin with a snake?
3: No, under no circumstances.
2: There was a squirrel stuck in the chicken feeder at my house last night.
3: Oh.
2: And so I wouldn't go out there and go in there and lift it up so the squirrel could get out.
3: Yeah, I got to tell you something. Even if you've never watched Euphoria and you don't plan on ever watching Euphoria, I highly recommend that you go and watch at least the last three episodes, which featured the wedding.
2: Yes.
3: And the beginning of the beatings.
4: Mm-hmm.
2: No, he had it. Billy had me put it in slow motion.
4: Yeah,
2: the beatdown scene.
4: No, I know. I remember it. The staircase scene. Yeah.
2: Yeah, and then he had me pause with Sydney Sweeney when she's screaming.
4: And
2: he had me pause.
3: And blood dripping down her face. She took a shot in the face.
2: Yeah.
3: Producer Riley saw The Odyssey yesterday. Quickly, what did you think, Riley?
8: I liked it. If you want to go see it, I think you should see it in the theaters. But if you don't have any knowledge of The Odyssey, you might get a little lost. So do some homework.
3: Yeah. Now, Riley and her brother Noah went, and they stopped at Market Basket on the way to pick up food bring into the theater, and the two of them were eating sushi.
2: Oh, you brought sushi to the movies?
8: I wanted something compact, you know.
4: So you hid
8: eat.
4: It in your purse?
8: Yeah, I stuffed That's it in my hilarious. Purse. We had some candy. We bought popcorn while we were there. We had a mukbang.
3: Yeah, which begs the question,
2: wow.
3: What's the weirdest thing you've ever taken into a movie theater to eat or seen someone else eating in a movie theater?
2: Oh, I have something to add to this.
3: Okay. Right. By the way, 877-617-1108 is the number to call. Justin, how about the target?

0: talkbacks.
1: All right. So we welcome talkbacks, but we promised Ariana Grande's song will be playing in the 7 o'clock hour.
0: Boy.
1: That's coming up pretty soon. So we're going to need you to use the phone for the for the movie theater if you want to chime in on that conversation, because the talkback is going to be wild.
2: And we're brought to you by the 99 Restaurants. It's colossal lobster roll season at the 99 Restaurant. 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Enjoy it with friends or family. Limited time only. You got to love the nines, and there you go.
1: Again, 877-617-1108. Please pick up the phone.
3: Just saying.

0: Kiss 108.
1: So the movie The Odyssey, one of the biggest movies of all time. Lisa, you're going?
2: I'm going tomorrow night, and I moved it because producer Ryler went. She said it's a full almost 3 hours, so we're going at 4:30 instead of 5:30 because you have to like factor in the trailers. Like,
1: yeah.
2: So anyway.
1: Do they really have a full half hour of trailers?
2: Well, it's
1: now?
2: Usually like 20 minutes.
3: It's long.
2: Ish.
3: It's definitely gotten longer.
2: Yeah.
3: But I like the trailers. If you don't, you just go a little bit late if you don't, you know, want to see them.
2: Yeah, but when you have a 3 hour movie, I mean, that's like a time commitment.
3: Mm-hmm. It's big time.
2: Yeah.
3: And you got to know when to take the bathroom breaks as well.
2: Exactly. Oh, yeah.
1: Especially these days with the lettuce.
3: Mm.
1: Producer Riley, was it yesterday you went to see The Odyssey?
4: Yes, yesterday afternoon. With my brother.
1: And you enjoyed the movie?
4: I liked it, yeah. I mean, my big gripe with it was that it was loud, but which you guys made fun of me for. But before I went...
1: Didn't you know it was going to be loud? It's
4: okay.
1: The taking of Troy.
4: Yeah, I understand that, but like, Bill, there were some points where it was like rattling my eardrums. It was so loud.
1: Wow, would you see it in IMAX?
4: Like, I saw it in Salem, New Hampshire, so, like, their version of IMAX.
3: Wow. Hold on, I'm looking now on Reddit.
1: Salem, New Hampshire, the movie is on, like, a large screen TV.
4: Okay. All right.
3: plenty of good movie theaters.
4: Yeah, literally.
3: There's a whole Reddit thread about this, producer Riley, that
4: but
3: the Odyssey was way too loud.
4: Thank you.
3: People saying it was the loudest movie they've ever seen and hurt their ears.
4: Thank you,
2: well,
4: Reddit.
2: I'm going to bring some earplugs.
3: You could.
2: Yeah.
3: Just to have them, because if it's so loud, the earplugs will just lower it a little bit and make it easier to...
4: In a way,

0: the entire movie. It was just like certain parts where I was like, oh my God.
1: Yeah.
0: Yeah.
1: But the real point to this discussion about the Odyssey is that you and your brother went.
0: Uh-huh.
1: And on the way,
0: yeah,
1: you stopped at Market Basket and loaded up with food and then snuck it into the theater. And you were eating sushi, like, while people were watching a movie? You just broke out the sushi?
2: You get some California rolls?
3: Yeah, but that's a quiet food.
1: Yeah?
0: Yeah.
3: Which I like.
2: Is it smelly? Like,
0: that
2: it
0: is
2: smell?
0: The one thing that, it wasn't that bad, but I was like, I didn't think of it. The fact that sushi doesn't, it does smell, but it's not like
3: it doesn't
0: permeating.
3: Smell it. No.
0: But like, it, when I opened it, I was like, ooh. I didn't think that this would probably.
3: Well, I think it's better than eating like nachos and like all the chips.
1: There's a lot of crunch to nachos.
2: Well, they do sell nachos there, so you might probably hear somebody chewing and popcorn.
0: The popcorn, yeah.
1: But did you break out chopsticks?
0: Yeah.
2: And soy sauce and everything.
1: You're sitting there with chopsticks.
0: So the Cinemark in Salem, New Hampshire has trays in front of you that you can like pull up to you.
1: Of course they do, like an airplane.
0: Yeah, exactly. I was just like enjoying my sushi while the movie started. We got popcorn while we were there, some candy, some peanut M&Ms. I had a mukbang.
1: Lisa, do you bring food into the movies?
3: No,
1: when
3: I actually,
1: go a lot.
3: Well, and Showcase is one of our clients, and we love Showcase, and we always have them on to talk about the movies. Mm. But I ordered recently a Caesar salad because, you know, I do try and eat healthy.
2: This is Showcase.
3: At Showcase. I'm consistently, like, even at the movies, I'm trying. So, but the problem was, is it's so loud.
1: There's
3: and
1: a crunch
3: crunchy,
1: to it. Mm.
3: And then most of the movie, it's dark, so you can't really see, and like, lettuce is falling out of your mouth. So at one point, I just put it away. I said, this is an embarrassment.
2: Oh, yeah.
3: I cannot do that.
2: When the lights go on at the theater, and you look down, you see the damage that you've done, all the popcorn or lettuce.
1: Well, not only that, but with the Caesar come the croutons, and the croutons are one of the crunchiest things on earth.
3: Yeah, it's just, it was not a good
2: choice.
3: Lisa,
2: were you not nervous about the lettuce and the...
3: Well, it was a while ago.
2: Oh, okay.
3: Oh, yeah, it was like months ago, okay. Yeah. Yeah.
1: God, imagine it could hit you right in the middle of the movie. Now you paid for the three-hour movie, you bought the food, and you're spending the whole night in the toilet.
2: Yeah. So, you know, one of the fondest memories as a kid with my dad was going to the movies. We went every single weekend.
1: Really?
2: Yeah, and my dad, you know, very similar to your wife, Michelle. He's on the frugal side.
1: Very frugal. You know? Waste conscious.
2: Yeah. So we'd only go to matinees at noon, around noon, because they were the cheapest ticket. But then he would kind of plan it out so that when the movie ended at the matinee, we would sneak into other theaters. So we'd spend 8 to 10 hours there at the movies.
1: You can do that, like in the multiplexes, I think they call them or something. So when your movie ends, you can just sneak into the one next door maybe halfway through.
2: He would look at the times. And so we'd spend all day there bonding, watching movies.
1: Wow.
2: But he forbid me, well, I didn't have any money. He wouldn't buy any food.
1: Oh.
2: We'd have to bring it in. So we'd go in there with like our pockets full of snacks and food.
1: Oh my God.
2: To eat. Now I just get a giant popcorn when I go to the movie theaters.
1: But
2: now
1: you occasionally will bring your prepared clean
2: I
1: meal.
2: I used to, yes.
1: Yeah.
2: It's embarrassing.
1: And
2: but
1: that has
3: it's
1: a smell
3: very
1: to
3: smelly.
1: It.
3: Smelly. Yeah.
2: Well, it's grilled chicken.
3: Yeah.
2: Maybe a little sauce.
1: Yeah. Oh yeah.
2: You know, can't
3: rice.
1: Wow.
2: Move off the diet.
0: I've brought Chipotle in too before. Oh. I've done it twice. Oh. Once with a burrito, once with a bowl. The bowl is significantly harder, again, because
3: you can't see.
0: But that definitely has a smell.
1: But what do you carry it in? Like
0: you just have a giant
1: purse. Don't you have
0: purse.
1: To sneak it in? You can't just walk in with the Chipotle.
2: No.
3: Right. Well, women have bags, you know, tote bags, whatever.
1: Oh, tote bags.
0: Yeah.
2: Yeah, see, I'm all in on the popcorn. So I go to the movie theaters because I love the popcorn.
1: It's really good.
2: It's really the best.
3: So good.
2: But people do it all the time. Let's go to Casey in Haverhill, line one.
1: All right. Casey, what's your story?
4: Hi. So I've definitely been Miss Stinky at the movie theater. I have a tote that I bring into the theater, but I've brought Popeyes in and I crunched that away.
2: That's awesome.
4: I brought in cut fruit. I've brought in my own candy. I bring in everything. When we saw Avengers, and that was a three-hour movie, I was not going to go in empty-handed.
1: God, isn't Popeyes like what? You like chicken wings and everything?
2: Yeah,
1: and
2: it's
1: like
2: chicken.
3: Hey, fried chicken.
2: Fried chicken.
1: Mm. Mm.
2: Yeah, but the thing is, too, if it's a loud movie like The Odyssey, you shouldn't be worried about the chewing.
3: That's true.
2: Right?
3: It's very true.
2: If the movie is playing.
3: Yeah, it depends on the movie.
2: But I'm telling you, the damage that Casey did after that Popeyes when the lights went on, I mean, that is greasy food. I mean, where do you wipe your hands?
1: You can't even tell if you're dropping it all over your lap or the floor or whatever.
2: I mean, at one point, it's so greasy, you just wipe it on yourself. You know, wash it.

0: you get home.
1: God.
0: You know, let's go to Ron in Saugus, see what he's up to.
1: Morning, Ron in Saugus. What's the deal when you go to the movies? What are you bringing?
2: All right. Back in the day, I had gone on a date to see The Sixth Sense. Oh. And we had swilled down some alcohol, like beverages before then. But my date brought in these flaming hot wings, these chicken wings that... And I'm so sensitive to spices and heat.
1: Sure.
2: And the minute she opened the container and it was curling the girl's hair in front of her,
1: yeah.
2: I'll tell you, they were so hot, I had to sit away from her. And sure enough, during a crucial part of the movie, I had to run to the men's room and puke my guts up.
1: Oh, my God.
3: You know, you were wings, baby.
1: Yeah, and you were out with a hearty gal. She's bringing in the hot wings.
0: Is that a first date, Ron, or had there been multiple dates?
2: No, somewhere in the middle. There's multiple dates, but, you know, that was the end of that anyway.
1: Yeah, he spent the rest of the night in the bathroom.
0: It's like the wangs.
3: The wangs, baby.
1: Yeah, well, it's kind of the same when somebody sits down next to you on an airplane and breaks out this full meal.
4: That's
1: like
4: a problem.
1: Lasagna they brought from home or something. Mm. You're like, really?
4: And the whole plane smells like it.
1: Yeah,
0: I did that, too. I've done that.
1: Oh, boy.
0: Yeah, I'm past it now. I kind of grew up out of that. But, yeah, you're on a meal plan, you're on a meal plan. What do
1: you
0: want?
1: It seems like on the surface it's a little more acceptable at a movie than it is somebody sitting next
0: dark.
1: To you on a plane.
0: You don't really see.
1: You're not seeing them wiping their face. And oh, my.
0: Yeah, that's
1: sushi?
0: Crazy. All right, well, we want to know, what's the craziest thing you've brought to a movie theater? It's a good topic. I mean, producer Riley brought sushi to the Odyssey yesterday. Crazy. Anyway, 877-617-1108. I give the phone number because the talkbacks are going to be very busy right now.
1: Yeah.
0: Because Ariana Grande is playing right now. So leave a talkback if you want to be there at her sold-out shows this week right now.

0: Topic Time with Billy and Lisa in the morning.
1: 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So it's such a huge summer with movies, right? I mean, Toy Story 5 came out, did massive numbers. The Odyssey is out there now. Don't forget, Dune 3 is on the way this summer. Avengers Doomsday is on the way. Riley, our producer, went to see The Odyssey and loved it, but thought it was too loud.
2: Well, it was like the loudest movie I think I've ever seen in my life, but I really liked it. I thought it was good, and I was eating sushi in the
1: Well, you
2: there.
1: Were hungry.
2: Yeah.
1: So you and your brother Noah picked up sushi at Market Basket on the way. And So now we're talking about what are the weirdest foods you've ever brought to or found yourself eating in a movie theater?
3: Or
1: and
3: seen.
1: Better yet, have you been yelled at in a movie theater for eating something?
2: Yeah. Or like you get dirty looks.
1: And then they start whispering about you. Can you believe she brought a cheeseburger? Let's go to Rosa, who's in Wellesley. What's your story, Rosa?
4: Oh, hey. Hi, guys. This is not weird, but this is hysterical. This guy was so cheap. So when I was in college for nursing, I worked part-time in the emergency room. And one of the doctors that would help out, it's called Moonlighter when you're a fellow, plastic surgery. He would ask people out to the movies, but guess what he would do? He would bring his own popcorn to save money.
1: Oh.
2: Ooh.
1: Oh, there's
2: Ooh,
1: a,
2: that's
1: there's
2: a red,
1: red flag.
2: I mean, we were just saying the movie popcorn is like the best thing about the movie.
1: Now I
3: look forward to it.
2: I do too.
3: Yeah, it's, I get the biggest bucket. I get a large for myself, and then my family, I get their own buckets for them.
2: Yeah,
3: don't touch my popcorn.
2: So good.
1: Now that I think of it, I'm shocked my wife Michelle doesn't make popcorn first and then we bring it to the theater.
3: I'm sure she has.
1: I'm sure
3: she's Michelle's
1: thought
3: not
1: about
3: paying
1: it.
3: Those
1: yeah.
3: prices.
1: Mm-hmm.
3: You kidding me?
1: Weird foods at movie theaters. And the weirdest thing about it is most movie theaters now have a menu.
2: They
1: you can
2: do.
1: Order food.
3: Oh, yeah.
2: A lot of food.
3: Which is fantastic.
2: It is.
3: But people do both, I feel like.
2: I do. I'll order the stuff from the movie. Just, because I like to support.
3: Yeah,
2: right?
3: yeah.
1: Sure.
3: I like the popcorn with the butter. I put extra butter on there.
2: Oh, so good.
3: You know, salt.
1: But I haven't been to the theater in a long, long time. The Odyssey is putting me in the theater this summer. But, like, what kind of stuff can you order?
2: Okay, they have flatbread pizzas. They have burgers. They've got Wangs. Oh. They've got nachos.
3: Wangs, baby.
2: Yeah, they've got, like, those, like, cheesesteak things.
1: Oh, the spring rolls?
2: Spring rolls. They've got dumplings. I mean,
3: wasn't like that when I was growing up.
1: Not at all.
3: No, not at all.
1: All they had was popcorn and soda.
3: You know, speaking of the movies, I had mentioned going to the movies with my dad when I was younger. I have this like memory of going to the theater because we went every weekend and my dad would take his shoes off in the theater. And I was so embarrassed as a kid, like horrified that people were looking at us.
1: Oh, yeah.
3: Now talk about full circle and how life works. When I go to the movies, I take my shoes off. Imagine
1: if my dad ever took his shoes off in a movie theater, the place would evacuate.
3: Oh, yeah.
1: His feet smelled so bad.
3: I've heard about this.
1: They would evacuate the theater.
3: Yeah. But there I am. No shoes. What do you want?
5: Hey, guys. So weirdest thing I ever saw someone eat in a movie theater was a full rotisserie chicken.
3: It's a lot of chicken.
2: Okay.
3: Did you notice that?
2: That is aggressive.
3: We got Popeyes. Yeah. We got wings. And now
1: this is
3: a whole
1: awesome.
3: Rotisserie chicken.
5: And it, like, under their...
2: I would say something. That's the grand prize, right? I would be looking and saying something and then leaving.
1: It's a hearty get. I was just tearing the meat off the rotisserie.
3: Yeah.
2: Aggressively eating it.
1: Was she alone?
2: I have no idea.
1: Oh, wow.
3: God, the visual. I want to get it out of my head.
6: Good morning, morning crew. Queen Queso here. The strangest thing, I guess strange, but that I brought into the movie theater is actually recently. I stopped at Market Basket before I went in. I also got sushi. I got a grilled chicken Caesar salad that they make, and I got that pink Himalayan popcorn, and I may or may not have brought in some wine in a water bottle with an extra cup. Gotta enjoy yourself, man. Prices are hard.
3: That's good, Queen Queso, but your name is Queen Queso. How come you didn't bring Queso?
1: I know. Queso. Well, it was a quesadilla.
3: See, my words were flubbered.
1: Oh, yeah.
3: Queso, queso.
1: It's not queso.
3: It's not
1: yeah.
3: queso. It's
1: yeah.
3: queso.
1: But how do you... She brought an entire menu.
3: Yeah. I like that pink Himalayan salt popcorn.
1: Oh, really?
3: Yeah, that's really good.
1: The popcorn was just to top things off. She brought everything.
3: I know, including wine.
1: Chicken Caesar. The wine is a really good idea, though. In all the right. water bottle.
3: Let's go to Teresa in Methuen. Teresa, good morning. You're on the air.
7: Hi, guys.
1: Hey, Teresa.
7: Hey, I'm a dermatology nurse, and we see a lot of head lice. So when I go to the movie theater, I bring a trash bag.
8: Okay, this
7: I put
8: gross.
7: It up over what? My feet so my head never touches the seat, and I just feel really safe and secure.
8: Okay,
3: is this
8: now,
3: a thing?
8: No, this is like, now I'm never going to be able to like enjoy myself ever yeah. again.
1: I'm sorry, Teresa. You're okay. you work in what field?
8: She's a dermatology person.
7: Dermatology nurse.
1: So you know, as a matter of fact, that head lice is a big problem at movies. What?
7: Yeah, yeah. There's a lot of things in movie theaters, as we know. But that definitely, when I go, I put it right over my chair. No one really sees it because it's black, you know, trash bag. And when I leave, I just take it and throw it out. And there you go.
8: Can I ask you a question? Is it the same on airlines, too?
1: Oh,
7: yeah. I wipe everything down when I go on a trip. Yep, the whole seat. Before I even, like, sit down, I wipe the whole thing down. It's just a thing for me since I, you know, see this stuff all the time, the bed bugs, the head lice. I need to be, you know, in a better place.
3: Now, Teresa, when you go to the beach, are you that person that's covered in white sunscreen head to toe?
7: Well, I do wear sunscreen, absolutely, but I sit in an SPF tent.
3: Ah, the tent.
1: She brings she has a tent?
3: Yeah, I've seen those. Like,
1: Teresa, let me just say something. I fully... intended on going to see The Odyssey. I haven't been in a movie theater in a long time. You've terrified me. Now I don't think I can go. I'm going
3: to
1: end
3: up...
7: You don't want lice. I'd like to be my husband. My poor husband thinks I'm like a crazy person.
8: You seem to be worried a lot.
1: Yeah. Teresa, you're kind of a crazy person.
8: You're kind of worried a lot.
1: Why go to the beach if you're bringing a tent?
7: Because I'm a dermatology nurse.
8: And she sees a lot of stuff.
3: She sees a lot
8: you see a lot of bad stuff.
3: I get it. The lice at the movie theater thing, I've never heard of that.
8: I haven't
3: been to
8: either.
3: Movies a million times.
1: Hey, Teresa, can I get Teresa one more second? Teresa, why don't you want to give a shout out to your dermatological practice?
7: I don't know if I can, but...
3: Okay. Never mind. Okay. Thank you, Teresa.
1: That's all right.
3: Put her down. Thank you.
1: Yeah.
3: Try to do a nice thing. What do you want? You know what? Go to the beach, Teresa.
1: At the beach. Yeah. She's afraid of shout-outs, too.
3: I don't know what's wrong with her. I don't know. Anyway, producer Riley, you saw The Odyssey. You think overall too loud, but you loved it, right?
2: I think people should definitely see it in the theaters if you want to see it. It was really good.
3: But also, if you don't know the story, it might seem a little bit weird.
2: Yeah, because they tell it out of order. So, like, that was my biggest thing is it was a little hard to follow if you didn't at least have, like, a little bit of background knowledge about The Odyssey or, like, Percy Jackson, which is what I remember the most of all this stuff. So maybe, like, spark note it or something or go with somebody who's really smart. Like, I went in on the car ride home. I was like, so can you explain the whole thing to me, to my
1: mother? Oh, God.
3: Yeah, so, read up a little bit on the story before you go so you're not all confused.
9: Yeah, producer Riley is spot on with her assessment of The Odyssey. I read the book. My husband did not read the book. We went over the weekend to see the movie. Halfway through, my husband fell asleep and was snoring in the theater.

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2: All right, we play this really fun game at 8:20 every morning. It's called Real or Fake. I'm talking headlines. You can play along too. Here's the headline. This is so terrifying. Family checks into Airbnb and recognizes themselves in a surprising wall photo. Is that real or is that fake? I hope it's fake, but you'll find out at 8:20. But first, we've got the news.
3: Good morning. It is Tuesday, July 21st. A quick look at the forecast. Increasing clouds today. A lot of rain on the way. We could see downpours later today or tonight. Highs today, about 80 degrees. Going to be pretty humid out there, too. Meantime, chance of showers tomorrow. Highs about 80. Clouds and sun for Thursday. Highs about 80. And nice for the upcoming weekend. Top stories, a commuter alert this morning. Red Line service, Alewife to Park Street, shut down for 10 days or so for service and repairs. And how about those Red Sox? They make it 14 wins in a row, and it came down to the wire last night, but they beat the Orioles 6-5.
4: The 0-2 to O'Neill. Line drive, caught! Jack catches it, and that's 14 in a row, baby!
3: Sox go for number 15 tonight. How about this? A certain group of lawmakers in Boston loved the World Cup nightlife so much, they want to make the extended last calls at bars permanent, and they want to bring back happy hours to Boston. Other stories, day two of jury selection in that Lindsay Clancy trial today. Clancy accused of murdering her three young children, then trying to kill herself. As many as five jurors were actually seated yesterday. This just in, a judge has ordered ICE to release a woman who was taken into custody on her way to a Noah Kahan concert recently out at Fenway. Lisa checks the drive next.
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1: Heading out this morning, a multi-car crash on the Everett Turnpike southbound after the on-ramp from Bedford Road. If you're heading out 395 northbound at Depot Road, there's a right lane crash there. If you're heading out this morning in Mansfield, 95 northbound at 495, an accident. And then there's an accident in Tewksbury on 495 southbound at Route 133. For Kiss 108, I'm Lisa Donovan.
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1: So, Justin, with regard to talkbacks, it's going to be hard to find anything but Ariana Grande talkbacks. Do you have others?
2: Oh, of course, but big shout out to everybody who left talkbacks for Ariana Grande. Again, if you're just tuning in, if you hear an Ariana Grande song played on Kiss 108 and you're listening on the iHeart app, just leave a talkback, and that's how you win. It's pretty easy.
1: It's two nights away, show one.
2: So a lot of people checking in on that, thank you. But I do have to clear something up. Our topic time was about movie theaters, right? The Odyssey, producer Riley went and saw it. And we kind of had a conversation about, you know, weird foods you brought or seen other people eat at theaters. And we got a call from Teresa, the dermatologist. Yes. This is very important. This is a PSA. Uh-huh. So we put her on the phone and said, you know, what's the weirdest thing? And then she went into what she wanted to say.
3: I'm a dermatology nurse, and we see a lot of head lice. So when I go to the movie theater, I bring a trash bag.
4: Okay, this
3: I put
4: gross.
3: It up over what? My seat so my head never touches the seat, and I just feel really safe and secure.
2: Okay, I want to clear this up.
4: Yeah.
2: Catching head lice from a movie theater seat is highly unlikely. Mm-hmm. Adult lice cannot jump or fly and usually die within 24 to 48 hours off the human scalp.
5: Mm-hmm. Mm-hmm.
2: Since lice thrive on direct head-to-head contact, the greatest risk at a theater or any public place is sitting next to somebody who has an active infestation.
1: There you go.
2: So there you go.
4: Yeah, don't worry. Just
2: freaking everyone out
1: just,
2: there.
1: Just live, go to the
4: just
1: movies.
4: Just live your life.
2: Yeah, live your life.
6: Good morning, everybody. This is Lucy. I just want to thank Dermatology Teresa for freaking me out. I now need to go live in a plastic bubble. I'm so grossed out.
2: Mm. You don't.
4: Yeah, again, just live your life.
1: Well, she brings a tent to the beach.
4: With caution, but live your life.
2: Well, I was picturing, and you know, it, listen, you want to be protected. We're not saying that.
4: Of course.
2: But you know those people at the beach, they're covered.
1: Oh, my God, like sarcophagi.
2: They look like a ghost.
4: I know.
2: But, you know, I understand. If you have very pale skin, you should be extra careful.
4: 100%.
2: But overall, wear sunscreen.
4: Yes.
2: You know? Another thing about the audience.

0: It is horrific.
1: Oh, I got to see it, dude.
0: Oh, you'll love it because you're a sicko.
1: Yeah.
0: But yeah, he's a diver and he's searching for the remains of his father. And here comes the whale, baby. And it attacks him and then eventually swallows the diver.
2: See, I didn't even know about the father part because I was so caught up on the fact that the whale was scary. Imagine me sitting there with my sushi being like,
1: oh, God, you're having sushi. Well, the whale guy on the Cape, he was fully consumed by the whale but lived, right?
0: Yeah, he was a lobster diver. This was in 2021. We talked about this story.
3: We did.
1: Yeah.
0: The whale swallowed him and then spit him back out.
4: And all I could feel was just muscle and skin all around me. I couldn't see anything, and I could feel the movement of the whale swimming. And I was in total shock.
3: Mm-hmm. Yeah, he was injured, but not badly.
1: That was the guy?
3: Yes.
0: That was the guy.
1: Wow.
3: We talked about it. Like, that was like a huge
0: national story.
1: Regurgitated by a whale.
3: He's lucky. Remember some people accused him of making it up?
0: Yes.
3: Yeah.
0: But I believe they did confirm it.
3: They did, yeah.
0: I believe. I don't know.
5: Do you believe dude was swallowed by a whale? Swallowed by a whale.
3: What an amazing story.
1: Yeah. Well, I want to meet that guy.
0: Oh, the lobster guy?
1: Yeah.
0: I can try to book him if you want.
1: Let's book him in connection with the movie that's coming.
3: You're right. He should go on another tour.
1: Yes.
3: Right? Yeah.
0: His name is Michael Packard.
1: All right. We got to get him on the show.
0: To talk about
1: like a
0: the
1: big
0: whale?
1: Friday show leading up to the movie or something.
0: Okay. I mean, it's a little outdated, but
1: who cares?
0: But
1: not new, because of the movie.
0: The new movie, this could make sense.
1: He's back. He's going to do the interview circuit.
3: He should.
0: Yeah, because this is real life.
1: Yeah.
0: Wow.
1: We're gonna get him first.
0: That's crazy. Earlier, we were talking about happy hour possibly coming back to Massachusetts.
1: Uh-huh.
0: Massachusetts is one of seven states where happy hour is banned.
1: Yeah.
0: Which is crazy. But they're trying to pass that happy hour and keep the bars open permanently. Because remember, for the World Cup, they
1: kept
0: them open longer.
6: I would be so happy if Boston had a happy hour. I don't think I've ever been to... I don't even know if there's any restaurants in Massachusetts that I've actually been to that even have had a happy hour. That would be absolutely awesome. It'd also be awesome if I don't really go clubbing much anymore, but my younger self would have definitely loved if like bars or clubs stayed open until 3 a.m. because I think a lot of the clubs stay open until like 2 a.m. I don't even think they stay open until like 3. That would be awesome.
0: There you go.
1: Yeah.
0: Happy hour.
1: I got to tell you, that would be the one cause that my wife, Michelle, would march for. The happy hour because of the half-price appetizers. Not the booze. The half-price appetizers. She would march with signs.
0: Like the dollar oysters. Bring it back.
3: Well, you guys eat early anyway.
1: Yeah. Right?
3: So it makes sense.
0: Okay. So she's all in on the happy hour.
1: Oh, yeah. When we're in Florida, happy hour, we got to get there in time for happy hour.
0: Okay. All right.
7: Hey, guys. I just heard you on the radio talking about happy hour. So sad that it's illegal in Massachusetts. But it is legal in New Hampshire. So if you drive just across the border to Nashua, it is legal there. Also, happy hour food deals are still a thing in Massachusetts. The first one I could think off the top of my head is STK House. They have like $3 bites weekdays.
3: She's right about that. There are deals.
0: Yeah.
1: Well, I haven't run into any.
0: Well, this will be booze, deals on booze, which is the big thing, right?
3: Big thing.
0: When I was growing up, I'd hear about happy hour. I never knew what it was until I got older, but I remember hearing about it.
1: Yeah.
0: But they banned it in 1984.
1: It's a long time ago.
0: That's a long time ago. And again, one of only seven states where it's banned. Like Florida, they have happy hour.
1: Bring it on back.
0: Bring it on back. All right, I got some headlines here next, one of which might blow your mind if it's in fact true, okay? Imagine checking into an Airbnb with your family that you've never been to before. You look on the wall, and there's a picture of you and your family.
3: That's horrifying.
0: Did that happen? Find out next. Okay.

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4: So yesterday we had a tour here at the radio station. Nice, beautiful family came in. Actually, a friend of mine and his family, two daughters, the four of them came in. Two of the daughters, 12 and 9, I believe.
5: Mm-hmm.
4: And the first thing they said was, "We love real or fake headlines. We listen every single day. I'll do my best to keep it clean." First headline here. A grandpa has spent 8 years cuddling a hospital's tiniest fighters every single week.
6: Could you repeat that once for me, please?
4: A grandpa has spent 8 years cuddling a hospital's tiniest fighters every single week.
7: I'm going to go real on this.
6: Yeah, I'll go real on this.
4: Both going real?
7: Yes.
4: Yeah, I'd be messed up if I made this up, but this is an amazing story. A 73-year-old man, his name is Dave Whitlow, has spent the last 8 years volunteering as a cuddler. Bill, in your retirement, this could be a possibility for
6: you. I'd love to cuddle.
4: He does it in the NICU at Children's Hospital of Richmond in Virginia. He goes 2 days a week, and he comforts premature and critically ill babies. Before holding them, he learns about their condition from the nurses and then keeps a close eye on the monitors, treating every cuddle very carefully.
8: I watch the monitors first to see whether positionally there's anything to do to improve, but he looks pretty good. His sats are at 100%. I don't bring my phone into the unit. I pretty much just want to be with them. I ask the nurse, tell me what this child is receiving, what kind of treatment, is there anything special I need to know about it? The support and spiritual needs of the family and the staff. And so it all kind of gets tied together here.
7: Mm. What a sweet man.
4: Very sweet.
6: Love that story.
4: Very sweet.
7: Yep.
4: Maybe you can do it, Bill.
6: I never wanted to cuddle with Mom because she smelled like cigarettes.
4: Okay, well, these are babies. These aren't adults.
7: Exactly.
6: Yeah, there was no climbing. Yeah.
4: No. All right, next headline here. Cat with only one enormous paw named Pogo has been adopted from the St. Louis shelter. Real?
7: Oh, I'm going real on this.
4: Or fake?
6: I want Pogo to be real.
7: Yes.
4: You do?
7: Come on.
6: Oh my God! You made that up, you monster!
7: The one pawed cat.
4: I was thinking about my cat Jax. He's an orange cat. He bounces around like a pogo stick
6: because he has all four limbs.
4: I know, but if he had one, he could still bounce like a pogo. Get it? Pogo
7: yes.
4: stick.
7: Yes.
6: Yeah.
7: That's a cute story. I wish it was real.
6: Yeah.
4: I'm sorry.
7: Poor thing.
4: But yeah, my cat has all four legs.
6: Boy.
7: Poor fake thing.
4: All right, as teased here, headline reads. Family checks into Airbnb and recognizes themselves in surprising wall photo. Real or fake?
7: Hey, this is so scary. Like, this is...
6: It's got to be real,
7: this
6: right?
7: This is real. This is next level scary. Well, so we're going to go real.
4: I made up the pogo cat.
6: You don't usually make up two in a row, though.
7: I don't know.
4: Oh, look. Okay, don't tempt me, Costa. I will change the rules. Well, not the rules, but... Anyway,
6: I'm gonna go
7: Yeah.
4: This is wild. Ooh. Imagine... getting an Airbnb and finding your family picture on the wall of a house you've never been to. That's what happened to this family. There was a blow up of a beach photo. They happened to be down on the beach the day that when they were on vacation one time and the picture was taken of the family and he hung it up on the wall. It's wild.
9: We get to our Airbnb in San Diego.
10: It's unsettling.
9: No connections to it. We're looking at this picture and my dad is like, this looks like me. And I'm like, oh, dad, what? No, this is my dad. That's my sister, Libby. And that's Brady, my brother, 10 years ago.
10: We have those swimsuits. We are literally in this picture.
9: It's the craziest thing.
10: We are
9: so.
10: On our Airbnb wall. This can't be real.
4: So they were on that beach a separate time, not staying in that house.
7: Right.
4: And whoever lived at the house took a picture of the beach and the family was in the picture.
6: Right.
7: What are the odds of that?
4: What are the chances of that?
7: Yeah, that's
6: crazy.
7: Well,
6: it's a little weird just to hang up a picture of a generic family on the beach.
4: I know.
6: But if it's a beach house, I guess it makes sense.
7: Well, there are like art, you know, photography.
6: Sure.
7: Where there are beach pictures and there are people in the beach pictures. So
4: you want to hear something sad?
6: Yeah,
4: real quick before we get to the final headline. So when I got my first like own place, which is a room in a rooming house, and I just got my life together, you know, my family didn't talk to me or anything. So I bought picture frames just in case to decorate my room.
7: Yeah,
4: but I had no pictures to put in them.
6: Oh.
4: So I just kind of put them on my dresser around my room, and they were the, you know, the
6: pictures. The people that come in the frames?
4: Of other families.
7: The stock photos.
6: I love that.
4: It made me like, think that I had a, I did have a family, but they didn't want anything to do with me.
6: Did you say goodnight to them?
4: I just look at them.
7: That's really funny.
4: They look nice and happy, and there I was. But eventually I was able to put pictures of them, so that's good. All right, final headline here. It reads, Billy, listen up.
6: Yeah.
4: Children forced into fight club at summer camp.
6: I'm going to say real.
7: I'll say real.
4: Both saying real?
7: Yeah. I'll go with Bill on this.
6: Shameful.
4: A summer camp in Dalton, Illinois has been closed after reports emerged of children organizing a fight club under unsafe conditions. There are videos circulating online of this.
2: The first rule of fight club is you do not talk about fight club. The second rule of fight club is... you do not talk about Fight Club.
4: Okay, I'm done with it.
6: God. Oh, boy.
4: Yeah, this is actually a wild story. So they shut the camp down, and the videos are pretty horrific. Kids actually fighting like they're in a fight club.
6: Wow.
4: Yeah.
6: Hey, can I sneak in a headline? It's real.
4: Okay.
6: A woman in Australia just gave birth to identical quadruplets.
4: Oh, my God.
6: That's real.
4: Really?
6: That is
4: all identical?
7: Yes.
6: Yep. One in 15 million chance of that happening.
4: All right. Let me scratch that off tomorrow's headlines. Thanks so much, Bill. All right. Well, I'm sure you've been hard at work on your report. What do you got coming up?
6: Cat's Eye has a new song. We've got a clip, a teaser, so to speak, but it's out Friday. We've got a clip right now. It's coming up. Stand by.
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13: Travel alert, 95 northbound, just after the Massachusetts-New Hampshire state line. It's a 40-minute delay. That section is closed. Traffic is being diverted off of that in Salisbury. It's being detoured through the Seabrook Service Plaza right now on 495 because of a major crash there. If you're heading out this morning in Quincy, the expressway northbound, an accident at Furnace Brook Parkway, and then 495 northbound at the Pike, it's a 30-minute delay due to a right-lane crash. For KISS 108, I'm Lisa Donovan. 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
1: First and foremost, Ariana Grande, the talkback is still going on. When you hear an Ariana Grande song on Kiss, simply you just send us a talkback, and they have been pouring in by the thousands. Give me one, Justin.
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1: Yeah, you can hear the desperation in everybody's voice.
3: That is dedication.
4: That's dedication. I told you this weekend I was at Ashley Furniture in Manchester. 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
1: And don't forget, the Billy and Lisa show has a bonus at 5 o'clock Thursday. That's the first show, Ari, at the TD Garden. We'll be broadcasting live from Play, which is inside the garden and just steps away from the entrance to the garden. So you can stop by and pregame with the Billy and Lisa morning show, grab a bite to eat, and then head on in for Ariana. That's how to spend your night Thursday night.
4: Yeah, I mean, look, we're going to take what we do in the morning every single day and bring it to the afternoon.
1: Absolutely.
4: You can expect all the normal things that we do.
1: Yeah. Meantime, it's all about your Boston Red Sox. They did it last night. They made it 14 wins in a row. They beat the Orioles last night 6-5 for win number 14. The key to the win, the eighth inning. The game tied at 5. Caleb Durbin, the home run shot. Here was the call.
5: Swinging a high fly ball left field. This is deep. Back it goes. Yes, sir. It's out of here. Home run. The Durbinator touches the ball. The Red Sox on top again.
1: Yes, sir. And then Chapman, of course, came in and the ninth closed things out. Here it is.
5: The 0-2 to O'Neill. Line drive. Caught. Jen catches it. And it's 14 in a row, baby.
1: And tonight they can make it 15.
4: You know, I'm so happy for Dave O'Brien. Imagine, right?
1: I know.
4: He's the announcer when they sucked the first half of the season. He has to show up every day and be full of energy.
1: We're going to get Dave on the show this week.
3: We should. We'll
1: definitely get Dave on the show. What a good guy, and he's having a ball right now with the Red Sox and all that's going on. History is being made. Are we talking 1946?
3: Yes.
4: 80 years, if my math is correct.
3: Your math is correct.
4: 80 years.
1: Wow. Okay, anyway, Sox. Go Sox. They'll play the Orioles again tonight and make it 15, we hope.
4: Yeah.
1: Cat's Eye going to drop a new song this coming Friday. It's called Animal, and we have a teaser right here.
6: Keep your secret safe with me.
1: Okay, that's all you get.
3: That's all you get, a little tease.
1: New music Friday. We're going to have it, Justin?
4: I would assume yes. For sure.
1: The full music video for the

0: song is going to premiere Thursday night at midnight. And Ed Sheeran is still out on tour. It seems like he's been touring forever to me. But anyway, he's coming to Gillette Stadium September 25th and 26th. And he's touring with Macklemore. And he spoke out at a show in Vegas this past week about that. You remember that lawsuit, Liz?
1: Yes, I do.
0: He was being sued by Marvin Gaye's estate over the song Let's Get It On. It was like 10 years. Yeah. It went on forever. It must have cost him a fortune, but he won. And he talked about it at his show.
2: So, if you've seen my name in the news in the last 10 years, there's a high likelihood it was connected to a lawsuit. And that lawsuit was like a copyright infringement lawsuit. Someone had said that I'd stolen their song. But my song, I hadn't. The only way for me to prove that I hadn't was to go to court. So I went to court. We were in the court for 3 weeks, and the jury decided that I was right, and I won the court case, and that was my problem. But my only experience of court before actually going to court was like watching Judge Judy. So I thought that someone says, I'm going to sue you, and then a week later you're in court, and then that's kind of it. In reality, it's a long time. It was 8 years of... stuff.
1: Yeah, it's called discovery, and that's 8 years of discovery going back and forth. But I'm glad he fought it, because I'm sure this case now will be used as precedent in case other people are trying to do the same thing.
3: Well, he proved in court. He brought his guitar, and he proved that right? Most pop songs are the same four chords.
1: Right.
3: Like, he literally proved it.
4: I mean, cool. I could play you every song in the pop charts right now over four chords. You name any song, and I'll play it in the four chords. These are the chords.
5: Messenger. That's your friend.
4: Because you only need the light when it's burning low. Only miss the sun when it starts to snow. Only know you love her when you let her go.
5: Let
6: away.
5: It be.
6: I'm walking away, Craig David.
5: Craig David.
4: I'm walking away from the troubles in my life.
5: Last one, Let It Be, Beatles.
4: When I find myself in times of trouble, Brother Matt.
5: I'm telling you, any song.
0: They're randomly just throwing songs at him. He said, here I go. Same
3: he did
0: chords.
3: Many more, too. So he definitely proved his point.
1: Yes.
0: Wow.
3: So good coverage there, Bill.
7: Hey, Boston, this is Ed Sheeran. Thanks for that report, Billy. Can we get a facts checker on this guy, please?
0: No, I think it's all fact.
3: It's all fact, Ed.
0: Yeah, you proved it, buddy. I can't imagine the legal fees. 8 to 10 years.
1: Yeah, that's...
0: Discovery is one of the most expensive legs of legal, too.
1: It is, yeah.
3: Well, he famously said that he felt like if he lost the case, he would have lost his entire music career. So it was that important.
0: Wow.
3: Yeah.
0: And don't forget, he's coming to Gillette Stadium. So Ella Langley still has the number one song in the U.S., Mr. Ella Fella. You've got to be happy about that.
3: I love the song. I still haven't gotten sick of it. Now my kids love it, too. We play it in the car.
1: So good.
3: It's just so catchy.
0: Yeah.
1: Yes.
3: Perfect.
0: Interesting that Taylor's I Knew It, I Knew You, which is part of the Toy Story 5 movie, did not overtake Ella Langley. That's how powerful the song is.
3: Yeah, it's massive.
8: Come on, baby.
3: I mean, we're playing it on Kiss 108.
0: Mm-hmm.
3: You know, it's a country song. You know, it's a big song when the country song makes it to the pops radio station.
0: And we've been playing it for a while, too.
3: Yep.
0: We got to talk about Kelly Clarkson. She's got her Vegas residency going on, and the other night while on stage in Vegas in front of her fans, she told them she, there's a very good chance, may have the virus causing raging diarrhea.
9: I don't know what's wrong with me. I don't know if I got that thing, you know, that people, like, eat lettuce, I don't know what, okay? But last night during the show, I was like, oh, my God. And I get back to my room, and I have never been so happy there is not a man in the room. Bridesmaids ain't got on what happened in my room. I was like, oh, Lord. And you know the part where you think it's over? You're like, it has to be over. No, girl.
0: Now, okay, you know how much I love Kelly Clarkson. Yes. We've had fun with her at our shows. And,
1: very, very, very.
0: I think it's something she could have kept to herself.
1: Talented. I think so.
0: We don't need to know what's coming out the other end.
1: That she was affected by what's going on.
0: Cyclospora. Mm-hmm.
3: Yeah.
0: Go ahead, Justin. I know you dug something out of the stacks.
3: Well, when I saw the story, I heard the sound. It just, I knew I had heard Kelly talking about something similar. So I went in the archives. He had the Bill archives. Very extensive. 2015 Kiss concert. You and Kelly had a conversation backstage, which was kind of like this.
6: Mm-hmm. Living in Nashville, you have invaded the country world. And
8: I love country.
6: Yeah. What do you like better now?
8: I like both. I mean, I also like R&B too. So, I mean, like, I love singing anything. Like, the recent single, Invincible, is kind of a little more R&B pop, and I love that too. So, I don't really have a favorite. I just like anything soulful and doesn't sound like crap.
6: What you...
8: right?
6: Oh, I don't think we're worried
8: about
6: that.
8: Sometimes we have to sift through it.
6: No, you are an absolute hit maker. I don't think we're worried about crap coming out of Kelly Clarkson.
8: I don't know.
6: Boy, that didn't sound right either, did it?
8: Well, you do not have to worry about that. I have it under control. I'm not that old yet.
6: So, I think we just had a moment.
8: Yes, it's
6: I
8: okay.
6: Think we just, you know, you can
8: like
6: edit
8: this.
6: That for the West Coast feed or something like
8: don't.
6: That.
8: Don't. Everybody loves a good poo story.
0: Oh, Kelly Clarkson! that was a moment.
3: Imagine 11 years later.
0: And she's still having problems.
3: Yeah. Literally.
0: Anyway, Jacob Elordi was on Kimmel last night. Kimmel, of course, takes the summers off. Did you know that, Liz?
1: I did not.
3: He's done it the last couple of years.
0: Yeah.
3: He got that from Howard Stern. They're buddies.
0: Yeah.
3: What's that like?
0: I think Howard's down to one day now.
3: In September, yeah.
0: Yeah.
3: He's fired his whole staff, too.
0: Coleman Domingo was the guest host last night. Remember, he was in Euphoria with Jacob Elordi, and I talked a lot about the end of the season, Euphoria, and how they just kept beating the spit out of Jacob Elordi's character.
1: You were obsessed with him. We had to sit here in the mornings before the show and watch the clips over and over again.
0: Yeah, the beatdowns were epic. Like, I had to keep rewinding. I came in, I showed you them in Justin's studio.
3: It's sick. It's bordering, like, it's complete sickness.
0: And if that wasn't bad enough, they then locked him in a coffin with a boa constrictor. And he talked about it last night.
10: It was amazing. I got locked in a coffin for 2 days straight with prosthetics and a fake tongue. And I couldn't see out of my eyes. And then Sam put snakes into the coffin.
11: Mm-hmm. Wait, real snakes?
10: Yeah. It was a rattlesnake, but it was... It was a boa constrictor.
11: What?
10: They were like, this is fine. It's a boa constrictor.
11: Were you fine with that?
10: I was fine with it, yeah. He had like a very nice... personality. He was kind of very docile and very sleepy. I don't think he'd had a lot of sun, so he was very like...
11: He's like me on vacation.
10: Yeah, so... exactly. So I was kind of nudging him, trying to get him to, you know, get active and do the scene because he's meant to be threatening. But he was like a little dog. He just kept curling up at my feet. Yeah.
11: Like a dog?
10: Yeah, he'd drop down the tube and then he'd sort of slither down and then he'd find a little warm spot.
0: Yeah.
1: This is insane.
0: And yet all I could do was... think about the beatings while he was speaking. I still can't get over them.
3: Well, there was a staircase beating that you were obsessed with. We watched it over and over. He had me pausing it on YouTube.
0: Oh, they were choreographed beautifully.
1: There was it was an iron railing. Yeah. Oh, just kept getting
0: his
1: the head.
0: Face off the railing.
3: And he wanted me to pause it right in Sydney Sweeney's scream. So because she was like a scream queen. The face.
0: Oh, God. Hey, I should mention Powerball is up to $550 million. Mega Millions is up to $707 million. No, I'm not going to ask if we're going to buy tickets as a group.
3: I'll buy tickets.
0: Nah, you say that every time, and then I end up with the only one with tickets.
3: If we make a pact now, I will. When's the drawing? Tomorrow night, right?
0: You need to buy 5 quick picks.
3: Okay. Well, I buy them on the app. That's fine,
0: okay.
3: Right?
0: 5. Lisa, you in?
1: Okay, I'll buy them. I mean, we started this together. So.
0: Yeah. Okay, let's give it another shot, okay?
1: Okay.
0: I'll take one quick pick.
3: Okay.
0: Okay, one quick pick. Riley, you in? No.
3: Okay.
0: One quick pick.
3: I'll buy one for me and one for producer Riley.
0: Okay.
3: I buy them right on Jack Pockets.
0: All right. Okay, so we're all in. And this, finally, there's a list of the safest U.S. destinations for summer 2026. Boston is number 6 on the list.
3: As safest?
0: In the country, as the safest for a summer vacation. And Charleston, South Carolina is number four. That's where your folks live, Lise. Mm-hmm.
3: That seems safe to me.
0: Yeah.
3: I've never been.
0: I don't see it's a lovely. New Hampshire anywhere.
1: It's a lovely area.
3: New Hampshire should be number one. We have the lowest crime rate. What are you talking about?
0: Well, it's not on the list.
3: It's the lowest crime rate in the whole
0: Again,
3: country.
0: It's not.
3: How can it not be?
0: On the list.
1: San Diego's on the list.
3: I love San Diego.
0: Yeah. Who doesn't? Hey, we're brought to you by the 9 to 9.

0: Restaurants this coming Thursday night. Head over to the bar at the 99 restaurant for a fun night of trivia. 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
1: Good morning, Kids 108. So anyway, I just wanted to comment about the Kelly Clarkson thing. Mm-hmm. I think that, yes. Oh, I'm sorry. Excuse me. I have to go. I have to go to the bathroom. Bye.

0: and Lisa in the morning.
1: Well, we're a radio station. That means we play a lot of music. And this next guest, it's Ernie Bach Jr., who we love, friend of the show. But Music Drives Us, that's his charity. It's going to be Music Drives Us Day in Massachusetts with a really special proclamation. He's going to join us on the show at 9:10. We also have $1,000 after up for grabs in the summer cash splash. A lot going on.
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1: Good morning. We'll see heavy rain coming in this evening, right around 5-6 o'clock into tomorrow morning. If you're heading out this morning, there was a right lane crash on 495 northbound at the Mass Pike. It's a 30-minute delay because of that. 45 minutes in Amesbury, 495 northbound at 95. There's a crash there. And then two lanes are blocked in Salisbury on 95 northbound. For Kiss 108, I'm Lisa Donovan.
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1: And the Billy and Lisa Morning Show wanted to be the very first to congratulate our buddy Ernie Bach Jr., who's going to be honored by the governor of Massachusetts tomorrow. Ernie, you there, buddy?
2: Hey, I'm here, and thanks for having me on.
1: Well, thank you for all you do.

0: New England.
1: So it's high time. It's about time the state of Massachusetts honored you. It's going to be Music Drives Us Day tomorrow in the state.
0: Yep. In the state, yep. And if you want to check it out, it's musicdrivesus.org. We're always looking for donations, volunteers. We always have something going on. And, of course, we have the big year-end bash, our biggest fundraiser of the year.
1: You know, and it's funny, too, whenever you see stories about cutbacks in educational programs and school cutbacks, it seems like it's the arts that get cut first.
0: Absolutely. Absolutely. And, you know, we have put in super cool programs in tiny little schools and big schools. And it's really, I'll tell you, at some of the fundings, we go and we give the checks and the kids play. And I tell you, I get teared up. It's really amazing.
1: It's a great cause that you're involved with and well-deserving. You mentioned that you were in the band in school. Did you go to band camp?
0: I did not go to band. I don't think they had band camp when I was a kid. I don't know. I must have missed it. I played in the junior high band and a little in the high school band.
1: Now, I know you're a big collector because I know you're a good friend of mine, Ernie. I love you. And I know you collect cars. Obviously, people would expect that of you because, you know, I mean, you know, Ernie Bach Jr.
2: Come on down, baby.
1: Yeah. But you also collect guitars, and I've been in your guitar room. Do you have one that's the absolute one?
0: I have guitars that I really like. I've slowed down, and I'm actually donating a lot of the guitars that I have to Music Drives Us to help music in the schools. But what I like for guitars is very nerdy, and, you know, once I start talking about it, people tune out. But I love the Martin acoustic guitars from the 20s, 30s, and 40s. I love those. Those are amazing. There's fairly amount. There's, you know, you can get them. They're around, but they play. There's nothing like an old guitar with the old wood that has played thousands of songs, and it just feels so different than something brand new. It's incredible. Some people look at a guitar and say, hey, there's a lot of songs in that guitar.
1: Mm-hmm, mm-hmm. Now, Lisa Donovan is going to be going soon to Martha's Vineyard. And I was trying to explain to her.
3: Oh, the park.
1: This incredibly beautiful park. Is it on Main Street in Vineyard Haven?
0: Yeah, it's right. It's right on
1: Beach Road.
0: It's the street that goes into Main Street in Vineyard Haven. You can't miss it. It's right next to the Black Dog. It's actually right next to a marina. I used to own that marina.
1: Yeah, I just left that marina a week ago. Yeah.
0: Yeah. It's a good place. But, yeah, please come and visit Bach Park. We're going to set up a water station. So, because a lot of people like to walk, so we're going to put a nice water station there. Mm-hmm. But I'll tell you, let me get your opinion, Billy. We were thinking of doing a dog thing on the bottom. They have these water stations, and on the bottom they have a little trough that gives constant fresh water for dogs. What do you think about that?
1: I am all in.
3: That's a good idea.
1: In fact, I want to come in for the dedication of the trough.
0: Yeah, okay, all right, because I was up in the air, because some people say, I'd never let my dog drink out of a public thing.
1: Oh, come on.
3: Oh, I think it'd be amazing.
2: You know, name it after Bill.
0: It'll be good.
1: My dog, right, Titus, grew up in the streets of Houston, Texas, okay? So he can deal with the water in the trough. I think it's a great idea, Ernie.
0: Clean, fresh water from the ground.
1: Make it the Bach Dog Park.
0: I don't know about that.
1: Well, I'm just saying. People like to have a really nice place to bring the dogs.
0: Well, you can bring your dog. You can bring your dog, but I wouldn't want, like, a bunch of dogs here. Like, that presents a little bit of a problem in maintaining.
1: Okay. Now, before I let you go, I do this every time we have you on the show, okay? You, more than anyone else I've known in my entire life, has traveled around the world more than anyone else I've ever known. So, for the sake of our listeners, the number one place in your mind to go to in the world, Japan doesn't count because you said that last time.
0: Yeah.
1: So besides Japan, what would be the number one place in the world for you and why?
0: Well, the Maldives, which is very accessible these days. The Maldives is amazing. I love the South Pacific, Bali. Bali is incredible. Mm-hmm. All that whole area, Indonesia, all really the southern Asian part of the world.

0: incredible. Mm-hmm. It really is. The water is like nothing else.
1: There we go. Bali, Maldives.
2: Yeah. Ernie, he's writing it down like he's gonna, like Billy's gonna go, but he's going back to Africa for a safari. We know that.
1: I'm going back to Africa in February. Okay, Ernie, listen, from the bottom of our hearts, congratulations. Music Drives Us has been an awesome thing. And you've done it for 20 years, and you're finally being recognized by the state. Yes.
2: Yeah. Ernie, last week, Mara Healy made July 11th Noah Kahan Day at Fenway Park. And now tomorrow,
0: Music Drives Us. I did.
2: Awesome.
0: Yeah, Music Drives Us tomorrow. Go to musicdrivesus.org to investigate and see if you want to get involved.
1: The public's invited tomorrow, right? Starts at 11?
0: Yeah, 11 o'clock, right at the steps. If it rains, we'll go someplace else.
2: You know what you got to do? Come on down.
0: Yeah.
2: Thanks, Ernie.
1: Love you, Ernie. Yeah, we'll see you.
0: All right, thank you.
2: Thank you. Bye.
3: He does so much for so many people.
2: Yeah.
1: One of the most generous people I've ever known in my life.
2: Yeah.
1: Can I tell a personal story quickly?
3: Yeah.
2: Sure. Is it about Bandcamp?
1: No. I was recently acknowledged in Boston Magazine, like one of those influential lists. Without even telling me, Ernie Bach went out and bought a full page ad with pictures of me and everything.
3: Thanking you.
1: Congratulating
3: me.
1: That's, you know, that's hard to find.
2: They sent it to me early because we surprised you on the show, and I saw it, and I was like, Billy's going to love this.
1: Yeah, it's the kind of guy he is. Anyway, yeah, he's congrats. The best. Music drives us.
2: Tell me about Bandcamp. There was no Bandcamp. Was there Bandcamp when you were younger, Bill?
1: I don't think so.
2: So what, did that come like later on?
1: My neighborhood? I don't think they can even afford a band.
2: Oh, okay. Well, no Bandcamp then. What do you want?
4: Oh, and this one time at Bandcamp, I stuck a flute in my...

0: Kiss 108.
1: Talk back leftovers, buddy. Let's go.
2: The mayor of the South Bend. Hey, congratulations to the Sox. I want to know something. Now, if they win 15 in a row, does that mean everybody gets to eat free at the 99? Go Sox.
3: I think it's just the kids, right?
1: Yeah, we think it's still going on, right? When the Sox win.
4: That's always been their thing.
3: No, the sign's up at Fenway.
4: Yeah.
1: They're still up?
3: Yeah.
4: And there's a banner outside the restaurant.
3: Yeah. Let me tell you, the kids aren't starving.
4: No.
1: No, they're not. When the Sox win, so do the kids.
3: Yep. 14 wins in a row going to tie the record tonight against the Orioles.
1: Massive.
3: Big deal.
5: The Derbinator touches them all!
3: God, it's so exciting. Are you going to watch tonight, Billy?
1: Absolutely.
3: Yeah, you got to lock in. 7 o'clock.
1: Got to go for 15. Let's go.
3: And then if they win tonight and tomorrow night, they'll break the record. 1946.
1: Got to keep it. By the way, they beat the Orioles again. Didn't the Orioles have a long winning streak going before they came up against the Sox this time?
3: The Orioles, yes. Yeah. The Orioles are a good team.
1: Yeah.
3: You know, but they beat them.
6: Come on, everyone. It's Book Club Courtney. This message is for Sarah from Maine. I just want to say congratulations and best of luck. I know the big day's coming up soon. You're going to do great. I'm excited for there to be another Book Club baby. And hey, maybe we can have a Book Club baby play date one day. I hope you all have a great weekend.
3: Wow, that's crazy.
1: That's kind of cool, huh?
3: Yeah, look at that, Lise. Your book club.
4: There's a book club coming August 9th outdoors at the Tall Ship.
1: Oh, that's a big one, too.
4: With Caroline Kepnes and Stoop Dating and Will Noonan and Batista Boot Camp and 90 Plus Sellers. There's like a lot of partners in this one.
3: Yeah. I'm going to be there.
4: Yeah.
3: I'm going to work out.
4: 12 to 3. The link goes up on Friday.
3: It's 12 to 3?
4: It's a 12 to 3, and it's a free event.
3: Oh, so I'm going to do my regular class from 9:30 to 10:30. Then I'll eat a meal, and then I'll come down.
1: Are you going just to flex?
3: No.
4: It's a workout.
3: I'm going to support Lisa.
4: Yeah, it's a workout. And then Caroline Kepnes will be there, too, with her new book.
1: Oh, yeah. Is that coming back?
4: The U series. I mean, I think they're making another.
1: Oh yeah.
4: Yeah, series for Netflix.
1: My man, Joe.
3: But that's going to be a great event, Lisa.
4: It's fun.
3: I feel like it's going to be packed. You know, because you're covering all angles there, right? That's the dating part, working out part. Will Noonan doing comedy? You know.
4: Yeah, I think it's going to be very different, but fun. And again, like, come if you're single, because we're going to be doing live Stoop Dating like setups. But also come if you're a book club member, because we have Caroline there.
3: Yeah, that's, again, covering all angles.
1: You may end up creating more book club babies.
4: You never know.
1: Okay. Crazier things have happened.
4: Is that what
3: you think so?
1: Yeah.
3: When will the link go up, please?
4: Friday.
3: This Friday. Yeah, I'm going to come work out. I'm looking forward to that. Johnny B., who works here in sales, his son is Batista Boot Camp.
4: Yes.
3: So his son is doing the boot camp.
1: He's the guy. Event.
4: Well, that's how I kind of brought Darren in, because I knew Johnny's been talking about him for years, and he's very successful. Like, they run a lot of these like big group classes that are really fun.
3: Yeah, I've seen them.
4: Yeah.
3: I've seen them on there. Yeah, Johnny, his dad, who works here at the radio station, texted me. He wants me to be his workout partner.
1: Ah.
3: So I'll be doing that.
1: And Johnny looks just like Joe Pesci.
3: He really does.
4: Yeah.
3: Well, Bill and Johnny are kind of, that relationship kind of soured.
7: The candid microphone.
1: What are you doing?
7: No one ever knows when he's talking into the candid microphone.
1: 5-4-3. What the f- could that possibly mean? Where the f- is he? Is he kidding me? How the f- does he not know that's going to confuse everybody? He supports his family by writing that, confusing the entire f- planet.
7: The candid microphone.
3: Okay. You and Bill, pick yourself up off the floor there.
1: Yeah. I'm going out the back door today.
3: Yeah, don't walk through the sales pit, back whatever
1: staircase.
3: You do. Oh, God. All right, we got the wrap-up coming up next. Busy, fun show, as always. Great topic time. What's the weirdest, craziest thing you've brought to a movie theater or seen somebody eat? Got a good story. Jump on the talkbacks right now. We'll be back.
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0: 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It's the morning wrap up on Billy and Lisa in the morning.
1: Man, the talkback for Ari tickets is really heating up. I was going through all the talkbacks. There's a lot. There's like thousands of them.
2: Wow.
1: Yeah, Ariana, obviously 3 sold out shows this week, Thursday, Saturday, and Sunday, and we are giving out tickets, but the key to win is leave a talkback when you hear an Ariana Grande song on Kiss. That means you have to be listening on the iHeart app. When you hear Ariana, just press that microphone button, the red one, and leave a talkback. It's that easy.
3: I love Ariana so much. I listen to her all the time. I have all her CDs. I have so many different of her perfumes. I have a lot of her makeup. I am all in with her. I watch all her movies. I've seen all her shows. I have Ariana everything. I'm just such a big fan. I love Kiss 108. I listen to you guys every day. Please, please, please pick me.
2: I'm telling you, the desperation is building.
1: It really is. So, yes, keep them coming. Ariana, I mean, your best shot to win is just keep listening. That's it. You hear an Ari talk back because you never know. You leave a talk back, you never know when we're going to pick winners, and that winner could be you. So keep them coming. Also, Thursday, we'll be there at Play Boston 5 to 7, the Billy and Lisa Show, doing a live broadcast. Essentially what we do in the morning, in the afternoon, 5 to 7. Come out and join us at Play.
2: Yeah, if you get a pregame for anything in the world, pregame for Ariana Grande at the Garden.
1: Yeah, it's fantastic. Get some drinks, some food, all that stuff. And then when you walk outside of Play, the entrance to Big Night, I mean, to the Garden is right there.
2: Mm-hmm.
1: So it's real easy. Our topic time today came from producer Riley, who went to see The Odyssey yesterday. She liked it. It was a little bit too loud for her, but she did like it. But she brought sushi from Market Basket into the movie. Basket to the casket, that's what I always say.
4: Always
1: a little
4: that.
1: Weird, but that was the topic, right? What's the weirdest thing you brought into a movie theater or have seen somebody eat at a movie?
5: Hey guys, the weirdest thing I've ever brought into a movie theater was leftover Kowloon beef lo mein and a bottle of Sauv Blanc.
4: Oh, wow. That's quite the meal.
2: A bottle of what?
4: Sauv Blanc.
2: Oh, yeah. Sauv Blanc.
1: And Kowloon leftovers.
2: Oh, yeah.
1: I mean, sometimes the leftovers are better than the first time you eat them.
2: Yeah, absolutely. That's going to permeate throughout the theater.
4: Yes.
1: Oh, yeah. Lo mein.
2: Oh, man.
1: Tastes
2: beef
1: good.
2: Lo mein, baby.
1: Yeah.
2: Let's go.
1: Ooh.
6: Some friends and I bought an ice cream cake from Friendly's one time. I wrapped it in my coat to make sure we could get it in. And the worker came in afterwards because we were laughing and wanted to make sure we did not have any glass with us. So when I showed him the ice cream cake, he just laughed and walked out at us. The best is we had nothing to cut it with other than plastic silverware.
4: Mm. Oh, and then it starts to melt.
2: Yeah.
1: The clock is tight on the cake, I mean, the ice cream cake.
4: Yeah.
2: At melting. Least they didn't start grabbing hands full.
1: Yeah. Good cakes, though. I used to work at Friendly's, I know. Fantastic cakes.
2: Oh,
1: yeah,
2: God.
1: Tastes very good.
7: Mm-hmm. Happy Tuesday. This is Kim. I remember a few years ago, my coworker Cass and I decided to go to the movies. We were both home on medical leave. I had hip surgery, so I was hobbling it on my crutches. All those years of Russian splits caught up to me. And Cass had stomach surgery. So as we're in the movies, I'm shoving, you know, popcorn, Twizzlers, Diet Coke down my throat. And she has her little cooler, and she's eating her, like, 6 little bites of chicken, applesauce, and a protein shake. Yeah, we were quite the pair.
4: Applesauce?
1: Okay. Her friend brought a cooler. Okay. Well, she was like me with all the healthy snacks.
4: The prepared.
1: I just feel like when you go to the movies, and I've moved past this,

0: you eat unhealthy. Get some popcorn, get some candy.
1: Exactly.
0: You know what? Get some M&Ms, put them in the popcorn.
1: All in.
2: Yeah, right? You got to take a break from life once in a while.
1: The movie popcorn's the best ever.
0: It's the best.
2: It really is.
0: Absolutely the best. I get the biggest bucket I can.
3: I once brought one of Billy's favorite meals into the movie theater. Chicken parm.
2: That's not going to be an easy eat.
0: You want to go with, sushi's not bad because the soy sauce is kind of messy.
1: I think sushi's easy and it's very quiet.
0: Very quiet.
1: Quiet food.
0: No chewing.
2: All of a sudden, I want to bring sushi to the movies.
0: Well, you got to go to the movies first, Bill. Are you going to go see The Odyssey?
2: I'm going to see The Odyssey for sure. Speaking of movies, I've got a hot tip for everybody out there. Moms and dads with young kids, free movie night tonight. At the Boston Harbor Shipyard and Marina. They do it every summer. I've hosted it a couple of years. It's really a great take-in. They've got food trucks scattered all around the area, and then the big screen, and they're showing the Moana movie.
0: Oh, big. That's a big hit with kids.
2: Yeah, that's tonight, the Boston Shipyard and Marina, weather permitting.
0: Yeah.
1: That could be the issue. Showers.
2: Yeah.
0: Yeah. All right, well, catch up on the podcast for today and every day on the iHeart app. Just search Billy and Lisa in the morning, all right?
2: We'll see you in the morning.
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8: Mostly cloudy today with heavy downpours headed in later on this afternoon into this evening with temps in the low 80s.
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3: 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Oh.

feel like it's been way too long since we've had new music from Billie Eilish. Love that throwback from her on Kiss 108. Let's manifest something from her soon. 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

is so easy for you to see Ariana Grande at the Garden. 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Anytime you hear Ariana Grande play like she's about to after Tame Impala, it's when you leave your talkback. Say you want to go to the show. You know, anytime you leave a talkback, that's an entry. You can enter as much as you want, as many times as you can.

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We're going to be there at Play Boston right as you're walking into the Garden. 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

Kiss 108, this is McCabe. Later today and tonight is the only chance this week we have for rain. 80 and sunny for the weekend. Just perfect. Kiss 108. I had a

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2: We're celebrating Ariana Grande's TD Garden takeover. 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

We're coming up on Harry Styles' Madison Square Garden residency, which is going to be interesting considering it's the venue where his ex, Taylor Swift, got married. Under the banner that says Harry Styles. Isn't that weird? Kiss 108. I heard

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And all of these neighbors obviously saw it happening because they were pretty close to the shore. Literally swam out to this pilot and saved his life. Isn't that crazy? Love when people come together. Kiss 108.

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It's the number 2 streaming song in the country right now.

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have some incredible news. 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So one little point of celebration. Still, you have to pay it. 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Maybe pay the rent. 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

told me at the beginning of the Red Sox season that we would be close to breaking an 80-year record, I would have said you're an insane person. But here we are, getting close to a 15-game winning streak. It was Ted Williams who went on that run back in the 40s. KISS 108.

0: 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Don't forget, it's all about Ariana Grande right now.
1: It's Ariana Grande. Talk back for tickets. Anytime you hear an Ariana Grande song, leave us a talk back.

Heads up, if you take the red line or even think about it, it's closed from Alewife to Park Street for the next 10 days. So just a fair warning as they're doing signal upgrades. Hopefully it works. Kiss 108.

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B-A-N-K, bank. 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

have even more Ariana Grande tickets, I just found out. Yeah, before the first night on Thursday, we're partying at Play Boston. It's the restaurant right as you walk into the garden, right inside Big Night Live, and giving away tickets to that night's show. Billy and Lisa are going to be live there, too, so come if you don't have tickets.

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2: Yeah!

I don't even know how to explain this story because it's so weird. There's a man who is dressed as a mime just walking around a hiking trail on the Framingham and Natick line. He was described as very creepy. Which, yeah, why was that happening? That's like straight out of a horror movie. He didn't really do anything. It was just weird. Kiss 108.

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1: It's Ariana Grande. Talk back for tickets. Anytime you hear an Ariana Grande song, leave us a talk back why you should be at the show.
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longer you keep streaming Kiss 108 on iHeartRadio, the more chances you get to see Ariana Grande at the Garden. So make this your number one preset. Tell your friends to listen so you can split the tickets if you win. You know, anytime we play here, you tap the talkback mic and say you want to go to the show. Mikey V, Frankie V, and Gianna have more chances to win all through their show after 2 o'clock.

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0: It might be gloomy out, but who cares? Our Red Sox have now won 14 in a row.
1: Yes.
0: And we're celebrating all afternoon long by just giving you money, okay?
2: Mm-hmm.
0: $1,000 an hour. Kiss 108. Mikey V jumping in. My big bro, Frankie V, and our best friend, Gianna.
1: I'm going to say it again. I feel like, I hate to say that as bandwagon fans with the Red Sox, but I feel like early in the season, we're all so mad. They're playing so bad. Now we're about 15-game winning streak is like the most they've ever had in the history of the Red Sox.
2: Yeah.
1: And we're one game away from that, which is amazing.
2: I mean, to be fair, when the season starts, you only go to the games to eat and drink. Like, who's actually watching the games?
1: Yeah.
2: Now is when you go to watch and still eat and drink.
0: We're not bandwagon fans. We just like to eat and drink early in the season.
2: Exactly.
0: $1,000. Let's get you paid. $1,000 coming next in 3 minutes right here on Kiss 108. For just a

0: Dominic Fike right there. It's called Baby Doll on Kiss 108. It's Mikey V, Frankie V, and Gianna, Ashley. We all enjoyed the World Cup being here in Boston, right?
1: Yeah.
0: It was it was a good time, but it also like helped a lot of businesses. But one person benefited the most. We'll go through it really quick. But okay. Boston bars in general are up 28% in transactions.
2: Oh, wow.
3: That's awesome.
1: That's good. I mean, I would imagine that Boston bars wouldn't need help with all the college students, but...
0: Oh, they got some help, though. Yeah. They're on the up. 27% surge in hotels.
1: Mm-hmm. Oh, nice.
0: Yeah, the MBTA set a record for the most riders, which is big.
1: Okay.
0: The Dubliner, a bar we talk about all the time.
2: Yes. Yes.
0: This is pretty funny, but because it's all Scottish people, probably up 200% in beer that they served.
4: Good for them.
0: But the guy who made out the best, his name is Justin from Walpole.
2: Okay.
0: He made his front yard in a 25 parking spots.
2: He probably made $1 million.
0: Didn't make $1 million, but my guy Justin, in like 6 or 7 games, made over $10,000 letting people park in his driveway.
1: That's amazing.
2: Wow. Yeah.
3: Wait, was it his driveway or the front lawn that they used?
0: Front yard, actually. Yeah, you're right.
3: So of that $10,000, what did it cost to fix all the tire marks after the games were done?
0: I don't know. Who cares?
2: Worth it. Tax write-off.

0: It's Mikey V on Kiss 108. My big bro, Frankie V and Gianna.
1: Over in Lexington, Farrah, you've heard of the Drake curse, right?
2: I have not. What is that?
0: Drake the rapper?
1: Yeah, so Drake the rapper, every time he bets on anything, they always do it. So like McGregor weeks ago, yeah, so bet on them, the Raptors basketball. So pretty much it's been an online joke that anytime Drake bets on a team, they lose, and they say, no, it's all fake, this isn't true. And then, of course, this past Sunday, he bet $1.5 million on Argentina to win the World Cup.
2: Oh,
1: and sure enough,
2: my goodness.
1: They lost 1-0, so he would have won $5.1 million had they actually won. Now they're saying the curse is a real thing. They're saying that the best way to make money these days is to bet on whatever team Drake is not betting on. So you know what I'm saying?
3: Right.
1: You bet on the opposite, and you got a good chance to make some cash.
0: It sounds like he's been betting against the Red Sox a lot recently.
3: Oh,
0: so funny. They're 14 in a row now?
3: Yeah.
0: All right, Drake, keep betting, my man. We need you here in Boston.
3: Oh, my God.
0: We play our favorite game, Two Truths and a Lie. In 10 minutes on Kiss 108. She just

0: somber. My body isn't ready right there on Kiss 108. It's Mikey V. Did I talk with Akon today about the fact that he has numerous wives?
1: It is Frankie V tonight. Did I be messy and play soccer yesterday and rip my hamstring?
2: And it's Gianna. Did I get in trouble as a child for singing Akon songs?
0: Answers next with Two Truths and a Lie.

0: It is time to get to know us a little bit better. Two truths and a lie right here on Kiss 108. It's Mikey V, Frankie V, and Gianna.
1: Here we go, Rebecca. You're in Natick right now. Are you ready to play?
2: I am ready. I have wanted to play for so long.
0: Ah, this is your moment. We all give you a fact or a lie. You guess who is lying. It is Mikey V, the younger brother. So Akon and Neo, their tour is at the Xfinity Center tonight. Mm-hmm. And I got a chat with him earlier today. And we had a very long conversation, me and Akon, about how he has numerous wives.
3: Okay.
0: Just throwing it out there. That was a topic of conversation.
1: That's of course the question Mikey V had to figure out the answer to.
0: How does that work? Sounds stressful.
1: It's your other brother, Frankie V. Speaking about stressful, I'm in a stressful situation right now because we all watched the World Cup. I've never played soccer in my life, but while watching it, I'm like, you know what? I could probably step out there and kick a soccer ball and be pretty good at it. So I Googled, where are any local pickup soccer games in the city? And sure enough, a couple came up last night after work. I went out and tried to play some soccer with some random dudes. And one, not only did I suck, so lots of credit to these soccer players that I did see playing in the World Cup. But number two, I believe I tore my hamstring trying to be that cool guy kicking that ball down the field, and I quickly learned as to why my whole life I never played soccer, and I'll probably never ever play.
3: Wow.
1: Again. Yeah.
3: Okay. Yeah,
0: there we go. Frankie V, now on to Gianna. Two truths and a lie. What do you got?
3: Well, also talking about Akon, very full circle moment for me today because you know his song Smack That.
0: Out
3: of course.
0: On the flow.
3: Yeah, smack that. That.
0: Give me some more. We can keep going if you want.
3: I think I was 9 when that song came out, and it was my favorite song ever. Somehow, some way, don't know how I was listening to it, and I would sing it word for word. And one time my mom heard me singing it, I got in a lot of trouble. So.
0: There was no more smacking that for 9-year-old Gianna.
3: 9-year-old Gianna, this was her
0: favorite
3: song.
0: Walking into her bedroom. Gianna?
3: What are you saying, girl?
0: Two truths and a lie. Who do you think is lying?
2: Okay, so Akon does have a lot of wives, and Gianna, I can totally see that happening. So, Frankie, I don't think you have 10 plays for soccer. Like, get out of here. That didn't happen.
1: You know what? You are a very, you're like a detective, an FBI agent. You're 100% correct.
2: I listen every day. I know.
0: If you were one of the many wives of Akon, you would definitely catch him.
2: Yes, I would.
0: Two truths and a lie. Thank you for playing with Kiss.
2: Thank you. I love you guys so much. Thank you.
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0: Taylor Swift, I knew it. I knew you right there on Kiss 108. It's Mikey V, Frankie V, and Gianna.
1: Vicky's in Ashland. You ever wondered how much the winning teams got for the World Cup?
2: Oh, my God. I did want to know. I was just talking about this.
0: It's got to be big bucks.
3: Yeah,
1: it's big bucks. And people are like, they don't get paid at all for these. No, they do. They do for sure. So the winning team, of course, was Spain. They took home $50 million for winning the World Cup this past Sunday.
2: Wow. Oh, my gosh.
0: And that's for the whole team, right?
1: That's the whole team, yeah, and I think they probably divvied that up. I think they also give back to some of the infrastructure for more soccer places back in Spain. Now, don't feel bad for Argentina. I know they finished second, and everybody was upset. You know, Shannon doesn't. They took home $33 million for finishing second.
2: I think we're in the wrong industry.
3: Yeah. Can I kick a ball?
2: Yeah. Now, England got children that play soccer, like, stat. Like, we need to go.
0: Yeah, there you go.
1: Now, England finished third with $29 million, and the fourth place finisher, France, got $27 million. But check this out. Every team pretty much that made it, even if you didn't win any games, took home $9 million. So even if you just got into the tournament, you got $9 million to take home.
2: $9 million for a participation trophy? Are you kidding me?
3: That's a good way to put it.
2: I'm about to sign up myself. I'll join. I'll get hit in the ball, chase the ball. Let's go. $9 million? You can hit me all day long.
3: Yeah.
0: Hey, Frankie, the good news is your daughter's first birthday is this weekend.
1: Yeah.
0: I got her a soccer ball.
1: Perfect. Thank you, Mikey V.
0: well, we don't have millions of dollars for you, but

0: is time for Are You Smarter Than a V-Bro on Kiss 108's Mikey V with my big bro Frankie V and the host and inventor of this game, Gianna.
1: Carly's on the phone in Waltham. Which brother do you want to play against, Mikey V or Frankie V?
2: I'll say Mikey V.
0: Here we go.
1: All right, Mikey V's in the hot seat. The first person to answer two questions right will be the winner. Carly, you get the first one. Carly, Ariana Grande is going to be here in Boston in a few days and apparently back with her ex, Ricky. In the song Thank You Next, she says she wrote some songs about Ricky. And then what does she do when she listens?
2: Oh, goodness. I don't know.
1: Oh, Mikey, would you like to steal that for a point? Oh,
0: those songs that she wrote about Ricky, she laughs at.
1: Yes, yes. She wrote something about Ricky, man. Then she listens and laughs. Good job, Mikey. I am impressed, to say
3: what
1: the least.
3: What did she say about Big Sean, though?
1: Thought he wasn't a match. Yeah. I got all of them. But now she's been changing the lyrics about Ricky on tour because they're back together.
0: Didn't she say, Ricky has my back now?
1: We always find our way back.
0: Oh, that's
1: good. Woo! All right, Mikey, it's back over to you. If you get this right, you're going to be the winner. Mikey.
0: I'm nervous.
1: Red Sox making history with a 14-game winning streak.
0: Uh-oh.
1: What movie does Jimmy Fallon star in alongside Drew Barrymore as a diehard, obsessed Red Sox fan that affects his relationship? And it was filmed right here in Boston. One of my all-time favorite movies.
0: I think it's Fever Pitch.
1: Mikey V, you are correct!
3: Wow.
1: Fever Pitch. Carly, what happened?
3: She didn't get a chance, though.
1: Not one chance,
2: seriously,
1: Carly.
2: I didn't even get a chance.
0: Don't worry, we play again in a few days, Carly, but thank you so much for having Kiss 108 on every afternoon.
2: Thank you.
1: Kiss 108! You guys, my boyfriend kept asking me this entire weekend, when can we watch our new show? When's the next episode? He's addicted, I'm addicted. And that show is Nation's Dumbest. You guys heard me, I was talking about it last week. The first episode was so good, and Fox has another one tomorrow night, right after another new episode of MasterChef. So if you missed the premiere, Nation's Dumbest is the celebrity competition show where the goal is to not make it to the end. It throws celebrities back into the classroom for quizzes, challenges, and a lot of awkward school moments. And each week, the smartest celebrity graduates, and whoever is left at the end is Nation's Dumbest. That's why you don't want to make it to the end. So much already happened in the first episode. Remember Elle King? We used to play her song X's and O's. She spent the whole time saying she would be the dumbest person there, only to be the first one to graduate. And then meanwhile, a former presidential candidate, Andrew Yang, wasn't quite as sharp as I expected him to be. It was so funny. So between Gordon Ramsay and the new MasterChef episodes and the chaos of Nation's Dumbest, Fox has officially become our Wednesday night routine this summer. Don't miss out on Nation's Dumbest, airing tomorrow night at 9, following an all-new episode of MasterChef at 8, only on Boston 25.
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0: 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We're taking over the garden with Ariana Grande and Kiss 108 and going all weekend long.
1: Yes.
0: On top of that, we're handing out nonstop free tickets.
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0: Not only have the Red Sox won 14 in a row, but there's some really cool things going on at Red Sox game at Fenway Park. Kiss 108's Mikey V, Frankie V, and Gia.
1: Yeah, I need to tell everybody so they don't make the same mistake I did. I always talk about these themed nights that they have at Fenway during Red Sox games. Last night was a martini night. Okay, so they gave out not only like espresso martinis, dirty martinis, but you got an exclusive Red Sox hat you can't get anywhere else unless you were at this game last night.
0: So cool.
1: And it was either an espresso martini or dirty martini. I am so desperate for one of these hats, you guys. They're like already on eBay for hundreds of dollars, but it's all because I slept on buying a ticket to a theme night. Now, if you don't know that the Red Sox do this, they do. It's all different themes throughout the summer and you get exclusive merch. So for example, August 17th, there's a SpongeBob SquarePants night, and you have to get this ticket. You can't just like buy a ticket to the game and expect the merch. You have to get it on the MLB website under the theme nights tab. And at the SpongeBob game, you get a sick Red Sox bucket hat that has SpongeBob and Patrick playing baseball on it.
0: Wow, like, I'm so excited.
1: How cool
0: so
1: is that? I'm so excited about that one. And then the next day on August 18th, there's a healthcare appreciation night where you get a special Red Sox cup, like a drinking cup. And then there's a yacht rock night where you get a Red Sox themed like yacht shirt, one of those like boating shirts. There's a Mel Robbins night on August 21st where you get a Red Sox jersey that says "Let Them" and a Mel Robbins bobblehead where she's wearing a Red Sox jersey. I mean, the list of theme nights goes on and on. I know even last year they did a hot dog night and I have an exclusive Red Sox hot dog hat from that night last year and people literally offer me money for it.
0: A so Fenway it's like Frank on a Red Sox hat.
1: It's my favorite hat ever. And again, it's exclusive because you can only get the merch if you get a themed night ticket on the MLB website.
2: August 5th. I'm looking ahead. I'm going to go to that game. Is there any theme night, anything I need to prepare for
1: There's
2: August 5th?
1: There's not on August 5th, sadly. Again, the next one is August 17th. That's SpongeBob night. I think I need to be there.
0: As Frankie cries in the corner, we'll just celebrate that the Red Sox are going for 15 in a row tonight. It's Kiss 108.
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0: Kiss 108. It's the V Bros and Gianna. Lauren, did you hear why the Starbucks at South Station got shut down?
1: No, why did it get shut down?
0: Yeah, this is like scary and gross all in one. Okay. But after hours, they left a bunch of biscotti like in the container. They're wrapped up there. You know how they put like the food cookies? When you get there, the cookies type thing.
2: Yes.
0: And somebody went by, made a TikTok, and it's five mice eating through the rafters.
3: Yeah.
0: Getting to the cookies and then just being there and hanging out. There's just mice running around everywhere.
1: Ew.
2: I like need to pretend to be surprised by this. Like this does not even surprise me for South Station.
4: Were the mice blind? Wasn't that like a thing?
2: Five blind mice.
1: See how they run.
0: I'm not sure if they were blind, but they found their way right through that cookie. That's for sure.
2: I saw this thing. Definitely. It was like if you went inside any kitchen of your favorite Boston restaurant, you would never eat there ever.
0: But this wasn't the kitchen. This was up front where their customers go.
2: That is a very whole different story. All right.
0: At least hide it from me.
2: The mice can eat the food. I just don't want to see it.
0: Oh, man. I was getting paid $1,000. That's coming next on Kiss 108.

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0: 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We're playing Ariana Grande right now.
1: Yes.
0: So also says a talk back so you can see her this weekend with Kiss.

0: This is often debated, but what is the best potato chip?
1: Ooh.
0: Where does Cape Cod chips actually land on that? They did a huge study. I'll let you know next in 3 minutes on Kiss 108.

0: course.
1: So they did this big study to find out what potato chips people love the most. Number three on the list, right here in Massachusetts, our very own Cape Cod Originals.
2: Oh, those are so good.
0: I do love them, but now they closed the factory down. Yeah.
3: They're no longer made here, right?
0: Right, and that just hurts my soul.
1: It still says Cape Cod.
2: Oh, I didn't know that.
1: Pretend it's local, yeah. Number two on the list is, I've never had these ones, Zapp's Voodoo Chips. You ever had Zapp's Voodoo Chips?
2: I have not. What are those?
3: Sounds dangerous.
0: I got to look them up.
1: Yeah, look that up, Zapp's.
0: Ooh, the bag is very interesting looking. It literally has like voodoo dolls all over it. And they do look indeed scary. New Orleans kettle style.
3: Off to the Cape Cod chips, not from Cape Cod for now, but keep going.
1: And the number one most loved potato chip, any guesses?
0: I don't know. I've been eating chicken chips recently. I'm addicted to them, but they're not made of potatoes. They're made out of chicken.
3: For some reason, I don't think that one made the list, G.
1: No. So the number one most loved potato chip, number three was Cape Cod chips. Number two was Zapp's Voodoo Chips. Number one is the classic Lay's, that really? Big bag of yellow basic classic Lay's.
2: That one's really good.
0: Wow. I'm with Mikey. I'm not a Lay's girl.
3: Yeah. I'll say it again. Cape Cod chips for the win.
0: Always.
1: Cape Cod chips not made in Cape Cod for the win.
0: Yeah. Yeah, exactly.
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0: 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Stella Lefty, Boston on Kiss 108. 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

0: 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Kiss 108's Mikey V, Frankie V, and Gianna. Nikki on Route 9, why are you smiling?
1: I went to the Sox game last night, and it was awesome. 14 in a row, baby. It was great.
0: Yes. That is crazy. 14 in a row. What was the energy like at Fenway?
1: Oh, my God. It's amazing. It's always amazing. It's so good.
0: And they're home again tonight, right?
1: Yeah, they are. And I want to go so bad. I'm not going, but I'll be watching.
2: So they're going for 15 straight games. The record was set in 1946. That's back when Ted Williams played for the Red Sox.
3: Wow.
2: So they're looking to break the record for the longest streak in team history.
1: And we're going to do it. We're going to do it.
3: Yeah. I think
0: they need you back. You were the good luck charm last night.
1: Yes. Send me back, please. Please send me back.
0: Hey, thank you for spreading positive vibes. Your Kiss 108. You're the best.
1: Yeah. Go Sox. Bye.
4: Sweat that. You could bet that, never gotta sweat that. You could bet.

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1: Yes, playing Ariana Grande right now. 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

0: It is time to get to know us a little bit better. Two truths and a lie right here on Kiss 108. It's Mikey V, Frankie V, and Gianna.
1: Here we go, Rebecca. You're in Natick right now. Are you ready to play?
2: I am ready. I have wanted to play for so long.
0: This is your moment. We all give you a fact or a lie. You guess who is lying. It is Mikey V, the younger brother. So Akon and Neo, their tour is at the Xfinity Center tonight. Mm-hmm. And I got a chat with him earlier today. And we had a very long conversation, me and Akon, about how

0: He has numerous wives.
1: Okay.
0: Just throwing it out there. That was a topic of conversation.
2: That's of course the question Mikey B had to figure out the answer to.
0: How does that work? Sounds stressful.
2: It's your other brother, Frankie V. Speaking about stressful, I'm in a stressful situation right now because we all watched the World Cup. I've never played soccer in my life, but while watching it, I'm like, you know what? I could probably step out there and kick a soccer ball and be pretty good at it. So I Googled, where are any local pickup soccer games in the city? And sure enough, a couple came up last night after work. I went out and tried to play some soccer with some random dudes. And one, not only did I suck, so lots of credit to these soccer players that I did see playing in the World Cup. But number two, I believe I tore my hamstring trying to be that cool guy kicking that ball down the field, and I quickly learned as to why my whole life I never played soccer, and I'll probably never ever play.
1: Wow.
2: Again. Yeah.
1: Okay.
0: Yeah, there we go. Frankie V, now on to Gianna. Two truths and a lie. What do you got?
1: Well, also talking about Akon, very full circle moment for me today because you know his song Smack That.
0: Out
1: of course.
0: On the flow.
1: Yeah, smack that. That.
0: Give me some more. We can keep going if you want.
1: I think I was 9 when that song came out, and it was my favorite song ever. Somehow, some way, don't know how I was listening to it, and I would sing it word for word. And one time my mom heard me singing it, I got in a lot of trouble. So.
0: There was no more smacking that for 9-year-old Gianna.
1: 9-year-old Gianna, this was her
0: favorite
1: song.
0: Walking into her bedroom. Gianna?
1: What are you saying, girl?
0: Two truths and a lie. Who do you think is lying?
3: Okay, so Akon does have a lot of wives, and Gianna, I can totally see that happening. So, Frankie, I don't think you have 10 plays for soccer. Like, get out of here. That didn't happen.
2: You know what? You are you're like a detective, an FBI agent. You're 100% correct.
3: I listen every day. I know.
0: If you were one of the many wives of Akon, you would definitely catch him.
3: Yes, I would.
0: Two truths and a lie. Thank you for playing with Kiss.
3: Thank you. I love you guys so much. Thank you.
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0: Olivia Rodrigo right there, stupid song on Kiss 108. 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
1: Over in Lexington, Farrah, you've heard of the Drake curse, right?
2: I have not. What is that?
0: Drake the rapper?
1: Yeah, so Drake the rapper, every time he bets on anything... Oh, yeah.

0: they always do it. So like McGregor a couple weeks ago. Yeah, so bet on them, the Raptors basketball. So pretty much it's been an online joke that anytime Drake bets on a team, they lose. And they say, no, it's all fake. This isn't true. And then, of course, this past Sunday, he bet $1.5 million on Argentina to win the World Cup.
1: Oh,
0: and sure enough,
1: my goodness.
0: They lost 1-0. So he would have won $5.1 million. Had they actually won. Now they're saying the curse is a real thing. They're saying that the best way to make money these days is to bet on whatever team Drake is not betting on. So you know what I'm saying?
2: Right.
0: You bet on the opposite, and you got a good chance to make some cash.
3: It sounds like he's been betting against the Red Sox a lot recently.
2: Oh, man. So funny.
3: They're, what, 14 in a row now?
2: Yeah.

0: Going to hand you $1,000 in 2 seconds. But real quick, if you're headed to the Neo Akon show at the Xfinity Center right now, it just seconds ago got rescheduled.
1: Yeah, because the lightning's so bad. So now the show's going to be Thursday. This Thursday, July 23rd, and all the current tickets are going to be honored for the new date.
0: There you go. This Thursday. If you're headed there right now, turn around and head home.
1: Yep.
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0: It is time for Are You Smarter Than a V-Bro on Kiss 108. It's Mikey V with my big bro Frankie V and the host and inventor of this game, Gianna.
1: Carly's on the phone in Waltham. Which brother do you want to play against, Mikey V or Frankie V?
2: I'll say Mikey V.
0: Here we go.
1: All right, Mikey V is in the hot seat. The first person to answer two questions right will be the winner. Carly, you get the first one. Carly, Ariana Grande is going to be here in Boston in a few days and apparently back with her ex, Ricky. In the song Thank You Next, she says she wrote some songs about Ricky. And then what does she do when she listens?
2: Oh, goodness. I don't know.
1: Mikey, would you like to steal that for a point?
0: Those songs that she wrote about Ricky, she laughs at.
1: Yes, yes. She wrote something about Ricky, then she listens and laughs. Good job, Mikey. I am impressed, to say
3: the least. What did she say about Big Sean, though?
1: Thought he wasn't a match. Yeah. I got all of them. But now she's been changing the lyrics about Ricky on tour because they're back together.
0: Didn't she say, Ricky has my back now?
1: We always find our way back.
0: Oh, that's good.
1: Okay. Woo! All right, Mikey, it's back over to you. If you get this right, you're going to be the winner. Mikey.
0: I'm nervous.
1: Red Sox making history with a 14-game winning streak.
0: Uh-oh.
1: What movie does Jimmy Fallon star in alongside Drew Barrymore as a diehard, obsessed Red Sox fan that affects his relationship? And it was filmed right here in Boston. One of my all-time favorite movies.
0: I think it's Fever Pitch.
1: Mikey V, you are correct.
3: Wow.
1: Fever Pitch. Carly, what happened?
3: She didn't get a chance, though.
1: Not one chance,
2: Seriously,
1: Carly.
2: I didn't even get a chance.
0: Don't worry, we play again in a few days, Carly, but thank you so much for having Kiss 108 on every afternoon.
2: Thank you.
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1: Yes.
0: And we're spreading positive vibes. Why are you happy? What is something today making you smile?
1: Yeah, we want to know. 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

0: Spreading those positive vibes for your ride home. Kiss 108's V Bros and Gianna. Nikki's on 93. Why are you smiling?
1: Yeah, I'm going to see the Odyssey tonight. I'm so excited.
0: Everybody's talking about that.
2: Yeah, I feel like out of the loop because I wasn't planning on seeing it, but now I feel like I have to go see it.
0: Well, I got consumed by the World Cup over the weekend. I would have gone to see it.
1: I feel like it's going to be out for a minute, so like probably have time, but I don't know. I feel like it's a theater movie. Like, we got to go to the theater.
2: Yes.
1: See it.
3: It's just under 3 hours, though, so you have to plan accordingly for that.
1: Yeah, get a lot of popcorn. You're fine.
2: A lot of popcorn. Weren't we just talking about the theater intermissions, like a pee break in between? I would need one there to go see this movie.
0: Nevertheless, enjoy it, and thank you for spending positive vibes with us.
1: Thank you.
0: For sure. All right, your shout out Ariana Grande tickets coming in 5 minutes on Kiss.

0: Ariana Grande right there, which means your wedding ticket to go see her this weekend at the Garden.
1: Yes. So as you listen to Kiss 108 on the iHeart app, leave us a talk back. Tell us why you not only want, but need to be there. And we could be seeing you there this week with Kiss 108.

0: Not only have the Red Sox won 14 in a row, but there's some really cool things going on at Red Sox game at Fenway Park. Kiss 108's Mikey V, Frankie V, and Gia.
1: Yeah, I need to tell everybody so they don't make the same mistake I did. I always talk about these themed nights that they have at Fenway during Red Sox games. Last night was a martini night. Okay, so they gave out not only like espresso martinis, dirty martinis, but you got an exclusive Red Sox hat. You can't get anywhere else unless you were at this game last night.
0: So cool.
1: And it was either an espresso martini or dirty martini. I am so desperate for one of these hats, you guys. They're like already on eBay for hundreds of dollars, but it's all because I slept on buying a ticket to a theme night. Now, if you don't know that the Red Sox do this, they do. It's all different themes throughout the summer and you get exclusive merch. So for example, August 17th, there's a SpongeBob SquarePants night. And you have to get this ticket. You can't just like buy a ticket to the game and expect the merch. You have to get it on the MLB website under the theme nights tab. And at the SpongeBob game, you get a sick Red Sox bucket hat that has SpongeBob and Patrick playing baseball on it.
0: Wow,
1: like,
0: I'm so excited.
1: I'm so excited about that one. And then the next day on August 18th, there's a healthcare appreciation night where you get a special Red Sox cup, like a drinking cup. And then there's a yacht rock night where you get a Red Sox themed like yacht shirt, one of those like boating shirts. There's a Mel Robbins night on August 21st where you get a Red Sox jersey that says "Let Them" and a Mel Robbins bobblehead where she's wearing a Red Sox jersey. I mean, the list of theme nights goes on and on. I know even last year they did a hot dog night and I have an exclusive Red Sox hot dog hat from that night last year and people literally offer me money for it.
0: So it's like Frank on a Red Sox hat.
1: It's my favorite hat ever. And again, it's exclusive because you can only get the merch if you get a themed night ticket on the MLB website.
2: August 5th. I'm looking ahead. I'm going to go to that game. Is there any theme night, anything I need to prepare for
1: August
2: 5th?
1: There's not on August 5th, sadly. Again, the next one is August 17th. That's SpongeBob night. I think I need to be there.
0: As Frankie cries in the corner, we'll just celebrate that the Red Sox are going for 15 in a row tonight. It's Kiss 108.
1: Do you guys remember the new show I was talking about last week? Mm-hmm. It's Nation's Dumbest. I'm already obsessed with it after just the first episode last week. And then tomorrow night, Fox has another episode coming out right after an all-new MasterChef. I can't wait. If you missed it, Nation's Dumbest takes celebrities like JoJo Siwa, Steve-O, Ice-T, and John Heater, and more, and sends them back to school for quizzes and challenges. And it's the one competition where you don't want to make it to the end or else you will be the Nation's Dumbest.
0: Ah, I get it.
1: Yeah, get it, right? What I love the most, it's not just funny. You can like play along. Like me and my boyfriend were like answering the questions out loud on our couch last week. And seeing Napoleon Dynamite, John Heater, back in a classroom after like seeing the movie, such a full circle moment. But before Nation's Dumbest tomorrow night, again, an all new episode of MasterChef. As a foodie, you know I love Gordon Ramsay screaming at people. It's my favorite. Don't miss out on Nation's Dumbest, airing tomorrow night at 9, following an all new episode of MasterChef at 8, only on Boston 25.

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I bet, said I got drive, I don't need a car. Money really all that we fiendin' for. I'm doing things they ain't seen before. Bands ain't dumb, but extreme is all. I'm a demon lord, fall off what I ain't seen him for. I'm doing things that excite the source. Fame ain't something that I need no more.

0: It's Mikey V on Kiss 108. My big bro, Frankie V and Gianna. Vicky's in Ashland. You ever wondered how much the winning teams got for the World Cup?
1: Oh, my God. I did want to know. I was just talking about this.
0: It's got to be big bucks.
2: Yeah, a ton.
0: It's big bucks. And people are like, they don't get paid at all for these. No, they do. They do for sure. So the winning team, of course, was Spain. They took home $50 million for winning the World Cup this past Sunday.
1: Wow. Oh, my gosh.
0: And that's for the whole team, right? That's the whole team, yeah, and I think they probably divvied that up. I think they also give back to some of the infrastructure for more soccer places back in Spain. Now, don't feel bad for Argentina. I know they finished second and everybody was upset, you know. Shannon doesn't. They took home $33 million for finishing second.
1: I think we're in the wrong industry.
2: Yeah. Can I kick a ball?
1: Now, England got children that play soccer, like, stat. Like, we need to go.
0: Yeah, there you go. Now, England finished third with $29 million, and the fourth place finisher, France, got $27 million. But check this out. Every team pretty much that made it, even if you didn't win any games, took home $9 million. So even if you just got into the tournament, you got $9 million to take home.
1: $9 million for a participation trophy? Are you kidding me?
2: That's a good way to put it.
1: I'm about to sign up myself. I'll join. I'll get hit in the ball, chase the ball. Let's go. $9 million? You can hit me

0: all day long.
1: Yeah.
2: Hey, Frankie, the good news is your daughter's first birthday is this weekend.
3: Yeah.
2: I got her a soccer ball.
3: Perfect. Thank you, Mikey B.
2: Well, we don't have millions of dollars for you, but we do have $1,000.
1: Yes.
2: That's coming next in 3 minutes on Kiss 108. I can't.

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0: 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Something that happened at a local coffee shop.
1: Yep.
0: This is a major brand, too. What happened there, gonna have you double thinking your morning coffee tomorrow.
1: Oh, no.
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0: Dominic Fike and Baby Doll right there on a gloomy, rainy night. We're spreading positive vibes. Why are you smiling today?
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0: Nasty Up. We're spending positive vibes with you on Kiss 108. It's a V-Bros and Gianna. Emma, why are you smiling?
1: I went to the Sox game last night, and it was awesome. 14 in a row, baby. There it was great. Yeah.
2: Yes.
0: That is crazy. 14 in a row. What was the energy like at Fenway?
1: Oh, my God. It's amazing. It's always amazing. It's so good.
0: And by the way, nice game got rescheduled. It's going to be tomorrow. They have a doubleheader. They need you back. You were the good luck charm last night.
2: Girl, go.
1: Yes. Send me back. Please send me back.
0: Hey, thank you for spending positive vibes. Your Kiss 108. You're the best.
1: Yeah. Yeah. Go Sox. Bye.

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1: We're celebrating Ariana Grande's TD Garden Takeover. 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
1: Thanks for having us on.
0: Do you want to be more persuasive? I feel like that's a universal yes. There's something you can do, and I'll tell you more later this hour. 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

0: 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It's Mikey V. So the Akon and Neo show at the Xfinity Center, that got rescheduled for Thursday. But we have Akon with us right now. Now, Akon, you were like the king of ringtone songs back in the day. And we're about to play your song called Ringtone. Explain that.
1: So I made the record and I loved it. And I came out, I said, yo, this record can be a monster smash.
0: Yeah.
1: Because this ringtone is already on a billion phones. So people already recognize this tone. Mm-hmm. Now I can actually make the song and just encourage all my fans to actually make it their ringtone so I can break my first record.
0: Yeah, there you go.
1: When times when ringtones ain't that popular, right?
0: Now you have, everything's on silent or right. It's a buzz or it's
1: everything is on silent or it's a buzz, man. But yeah, the record, I love the record, man. But that's, the whole concept was to create a ringtone song that I can put in my phone to actually be the ringtone to my song. My phone actually rings.
0: And here it is, Akon Ringtone on Kiss 108.

That's the one and only Akon right there. Ringtone on Kiss 108. And his show tonight was at Xfinity Center in Neo. That got postponed, rescheduled for this Thursday. All tickets will be valid. Akon right there. Ringtone on Kiss 108.

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1: Seacrest with you on National Junk Food Day. That is what today is this Tuesday.
2: All right.
1: I'm in a sleeve rolling phase.
2: Cute. Jonas. You really have been.
1: I have been. Matter of fact, one of my friends said to me, he hasn't seen me wear sleeves much this summer.
2: That's true.
1: He says, I've cut off all my blazers.
2: And you've been wearing shorts in a lot, which
3: cut
2: I like.
3: Off all my blazers.
1: Yeah, because I've been manicuring, what I call it, landscaping my legs.
2: Good for you.
1: So I wanted to show you guys.
2: Yeah.
1: Anyway, hi.
2: Great shin.
1: No, you don't like my shins?
2: I said it's a great, How do you hear negative when I give you a positive?
1: That's actually really interesting for Tanya's therapist. Tanya, ask your therapist why I heard a negative out of a positive.
3: Yeah, interesting.
2: That's wild.
1: That is wild. It's true. You actually called it perfectly. You said it, and I thought, wow, that compliment means she doesn't like my shins.
3: You know, we're, like, actively prone to look at the negative, and so we have to, like, actually try to be positive and look at the positive.
1: As a matter of fact, I read about this guy that's called the happiest man on the planet last night. I was reading about this guy. His name is Armando Fuentes.
2: Okay.
1: Happiest guy on the planet. I'll tell you about it.
3: Our nights are so different.
1: Oh my God, our nights. Can you imagine? Can you? I almost wish you could come over for a night. Weird.
3: I wish you could come over.
2: You're reading
3: too.
2: That book, and I'm watching like an episode of The Valley. Like, completely
3: and I'm watching
2: opposite.
3: Love Island UK in my
1: pregnancy. It's amazing.
3: Pillow.
1: I'm in the bathtub reading Armando Fuentes' philosophy of happiness.
3: Yeah.
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6: It's stop and go on the Pike eastbound between Starrow Drive and the Expressway. The Mass Pike westbound is looking slow between Cambridge Street and I-95. With your traffic, I'm Lexi Mack.
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Now, the next thing we got for you is a really interesting, I think, important thing to think about. And that is, if you want to be more persuasive in anything at work or in life, or even more likable, got something for you. 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

0: Kiss 108, Boston's number one hit music station. All right. I would suggest that, Sisney, when you bring up something, you like to be persuasive with your view.
1: No, you're making me sound manipulative, and that's not what I am.
0: But when you're with your husband, you want to persuade him to agree with you.
1: Don't you, if you're having a conversation with me or Tanya or anybody else? You
0: want to prove your point? That's why I'm going to give you the key to it.
1: Okay.
0: The thing they say, that people who do this were seen to

0: be more persuasive and more admirable.
1: Okay.
0: And that is when you lower your voice.
1: Oh.
0: Yeah, like that. Humans subconsciously link lower voices, deeper voices, to stability and competence.
1: Right. So if you start off by saying, like, can I tell you something?
0: Yeah.
1: I've hooked you.
0: Yes.
1: I've hooked you already.
0: And by the way, and the calm nature in which you say it makes me think she's right.
1: She's right.
2: Shoot. I don't have either
0: I get like, so amped up. I know. Me too. I kick up into fifth gear sometimes myself.
1: Yeah.
0: But if Sissy comes in with her persuasive sort of, guys, let
1: swag.
0: Me tell you. Your swag.
1: Thank you.
0: And you slow step your swag. Boom. We believe. We believers.
1: Mm-hmm.
0: Anyway, today's quote. We speed up in life when we slow down.
1: So appropriate.
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0: 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Prescription Jardiance Empagliflozin 10 or 25 milligram tablets are used to lower blood sugar along with diet and exercise in adults with type 2 diabetes. Jardiance is not for use to lower blood sugar in people with type 1 diabetes and not for people with type 2 diabetes who have severe kidney disease. Serious side effects include increased ketones in blood or urine and infection between and around the anus and genitals. Both may be fatal. Severe allergic reactions, dehydration, urinary tract or genital yeast infections in men and women, and low blood sugar. Stop taking and tell your doctor right away if you have nausea, vomiting, stomach pain, tiredness, rash, swelling, trouble breathing, or swallowing. Tell your doctor about lightheadedness, weakness, fever, pain, tenderness, redness, or swelling between the anus and genitals. 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